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7. I'm Tony the Reno. I think we're going to have to get our overalls on, like, in this music video, if we're going to do this right and win our tickets for TLC and Vogue and Salt and Pepper coming up again on Thursday. 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
13: Hi, everybody. Pat Moody with another edition of Moody on the Move. 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And that's important because you are improving the quality of life.
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I'm Tony the Reno. Summer in full effect now. That means summer concerts. That means we throw it back to a simpler time with TLC and Vogue and Salt and Pepper, and you show off the moves one more time. Yeah, you in for it? Listen up Thursday night and win your tickets right here.

I'm Tony the Reno. I think we've reached the age now where the friends are no longer moving themselves and no one is yelling, pivot, pivot, pivot. Yeah, Courtney Cox can hire her own movers now. She's got a birthday to celebrate tonight, and we're going to celebrate Courtney and the rest of the Friends cast with that famous Friends song, try and win you some money. Let's play the throwback timeline together next.

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0: 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In the year we're talking about, it's not delivery, it's DiGiorno, the famous not delivery frozen pizza, so good. First hits the frozen food aisle. At the movie theater, it's Twister. Yeah, gotta watch out for that one with Helen Hunt and all those crazy tornadoes that we were watching there. And on TV, yeah, Courtney Cox celebrating her 62nd today. Her and the rest of the cast of Friends helped make the song I'll Be There For You a top 40 hit. What year did it all happen? 1995, 1996, or 1997? Text your guest to enter and win to 877-909-1989.
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0: And what year are we talking about on the timeline? Twister, huge at the movies. It's not delivery, it's DiGiorno in the frozen pizza aisle for the first time. And as Courtney Cox celebrates her 62nd birthday tonight, she and the rest of the cast of Friends helped make Fountain Dancing in this song a huge hit in what year? If you guessed 1995, congratulations, you got it.

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I'm Tony DeReno. Thank you for having us on tonight. And you know, when you start your day, it's Paul Landecker. The guy never stops. Get going with Paul and a smile on your face every weekday morning. Paul Landecker.

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1: 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I'm Tony the Reno. 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
18: 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You've got this, right?
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18: Ready to make a difference?
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0: Portions of this hour's programming are pre-

Tony Marino. We love our 70s every Saturday, our 60s every Sunday. You love them too. 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

Michigan's greatest hits. I'm Tony the Reno. It's official. Michael out on the streaming services. Now, how do dads respond when they hear Michael is streaming? Oh, you got to watch for yourself. Give us a follow, Throwback Nation, Facebook and Instagram, and get caught up as we move on.

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0: I understand that a lot of us are still learning A-ha's Take On Me music video for the first time, even with like the Instagram filter that's been out, the TikTok filter that's been out. That's okay. If you're new to the party and just seeing how cool that music video totally is, do some of the filter searching on TikTok. 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

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I'm Tony Torino. Add one more band to the They Gotta Do a Reunion Tour list. It's a long list, but these guys need to be at the top, don't they? Or near, at least. Here's REM, The One I Love.

0: 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Throwback Nation's late night class reunion. Go! 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

93.7, Southwest Michigan's greatest hits. And all of a sudden tonight, it feels like 1983 all over again, doesn't it? Pull up to that Ms. Pac-Man arcade. We'll take care of the tunes. An hour of your songs here on Class of 83, the late night class reunion with Rufus and Chaka Khan.

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0: I'm Tony the Reno, 1983 in the spotlight on our Late Night Class Reunion, the year that we first start to get some of those coming-of-age movies, including one that takes us into the dance room. No, not like the dance floor room, but the dance room where we're practicing. And there's one movie that makes that art of dance so special. What are we talking about? Freshen your memory as we're back into the Late Night Class Reunion in just a few. It's brought to you by Eggland's Best. 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
7: Hi, everybody. Pat Moody with another edition of Moody on the Move. 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And that's important because you are improving the quality of life.
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Class of 1983, late night class reunion is on. You tell us back then, yeah, Lionel's going to be like judging this show on TV. Oh, like Star Search? Well, kind of, but just a little hipper. 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

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It's an hour of your songs. 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

Lows dip down to about 62 overnight under partly cloudy skies. Thunderstorms likely. Tuesday, high of 77. Sunshine mixed with clouds at times. Partly cloudy skies. Tuesday night, chance for storms. Lows dip down to about 60. 78 Wednesday, with a chance for showers. 72 Thursday, chance for showers continues. Taking a look at the extended forecast, 73 Friday, 75 Saturday, and 77 on Sunday. Currently, it's 63 degrees. I'm staff meteorologist Kara Foster. Classic.

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0: 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Nothing but smooth hits, sunny vibes, and Lake Michigan life. 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

Lows dip down to about 62 overnight under partly cloudy skies. Thunderstorms likely. Tuesday, high of 77. Sunshine mixed with clouds at times. Partly cloudy skies. Tuesday night, chance for storms. Lows dip down to about 60. 78 Wednesday, with a chance for showers. 72 Thursday, chance for showers continues. Taking a look at the extended forecast, 73 Friday, 75 Saturday, and 77 on Sunday. Currently, it's 63 degrees. I'm staff meteorologist Kara Foster. Classic.

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Lows around 62 overnight under partly cloudy skies. Sunshine mixed with clouds at times again. Tuesday, thunderstorms likely. High of 77. Lows around 60. Tuesday night, chance of thunderstorms. Upper 70s. Wednesday, with a chance of rain showers. Cooler Thursday, with highs in the low 70s. Chance for showers continues. A peek at the extended shows. 73 Friday, 75 Saturday, and 77 on Sunday. Currently, 63. I'm staff meteorologist Kara Foster. Classic.

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Lows around 62 overnight under partly cloudy skies. Sunshine mixed with clouds at times again. Tuesday, thunderstorms likely. High of 77. Lows around 60. Tuesday night, chance of thunderstorms. Upper 70s. Wednesday, with a chance of rain showers. Cooler Thursday, with highs in the low 70s. Chance for showers continues. A peek at the extended shows. 73 Friday, 75 Saturday, and 77 on Sunday. Currently 63. I'm staff meteorologist Kara Foster.

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0: Summer is here in South Haven. 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

Chance of thunderstorms today. Otherwise, sunshine mixed with clouds at times. Daytime highs approaching 76. 60 tonight, chance for storms. Storms likely tomorrow. Highs level off around 76. More clouds than sun. Slight chance of rain showers Thursday. Highs level off around 72. 73, bright sunshine expected Friday. Looking at the long range, 75 Saturday, 77 Sunday, and 75 on Monday. Right now, it's 63 degrees. I'm staff meteorologist Kara Foster. Classic.

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1: ABC News, I'm Stephanie Officer. President Trump has arrived in the French Alps for the G7 summit. ABC's Karen Travers in nearby Geneva says his arrival comes after announcing the tentative peace deal with Iran.
2: The president had put significant pressure on those G7 countries and European allies to get involved in the effort with the war against Iran and also to the effort to reopen the strait. But those countries rejected those calls from the president. The president will be coming to the region here to basically take a victory lap now to say that we got this deal and things are heading in the right direction to end the conflict.
1: The search is on for a missing woman in South Carolina last seen at a Planet Fitness. Lexington Police Chief Terrence Green says 39-year-old Elena Catherine Moore was last seen Friday at the location at 560 Whiteford Way, heading toward a wooded area behind the Lowe's Home Improvement Store. She was wearing an olive green zip-up hoodie with black athletic pants. Officials say there is no known vehicle in Moore's possession, nor is it clear if she has her cell phone. This is ABC News.
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3: Southwest Michigan weather.
4: Storms likely today.
5: Otherwise, sunshine mixed with clouds at times. Highs level off around 76. Partly cloudy skies again tonight. Slight chance of thunderstorms. Lows dip down to about 59. Storms likely tomorrow. High temperatures reach up to 73. Overcast skies. Daytime highs approaching 72 Thursday with a slight chance of rain showers. 73. Ample sunshine expected Friday. Currently 61. That's your updated forecast. I'm meteorologist Paul Trombley. Classic.

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0: storms likely today.
1: Otherwise, sunshine mixed with clouds at times. Highs level off around 76. Partly cloudy skies again tonight. Slight chance of thunderstorms. Lows dip down to about 59. Storms likely tomorrow. High temperatures reach up to 73. Overcast skies. Daytime highs approaching 72 Thursday with a slight chance of rain showers. 73. Ample sunshine expected Friday. Right now, 60. That's your updated forecast. I'm meteorologist Paul Trombley.

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And don't miss Southside Denny's Sunday, June 21st at First Congregational Church in South Haven.

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1: I'm Brent Barnett on Brownfield. The USDA says all of the nation's corn crop has been planted and soybeans aren't far behind. According to Monday's crop progress report, 94% of the U.S. corn crop has now emerged, with 68% of the crop in good to excellent condition. Soybean planting in the U.S. has reached 95% completion, just ahead of the five-year average of 93%. More news is next.
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1: An ag real estate expert suggests high interest rates are more of a deterrent for new building projects than increasing material costs. Jeremy Fliggy with Compeer Financial tells Brownfield that the conflict in the Middle East is one of the reasons the price for parts has gone up.
9: Despite the higher costs of new construction, my opinion is that most operators are waiting for interest rates to come down.
1: Consistent rains are greening up pastures in Missouri, but cattle producers say that same moisture is slowing hay production and threatening forage quality. Anita Vanderwerd raises cattle in Howard County.
10: Quality will be our biggest hassle because the quantity will be there, but the quality may be what really suffers. But once we can get it up and we can get it dried, we'll take care of it.
1: And Nebraska Congressman Adrian Smith says it's vital that USMCA continues to provide safe supply chains for producers and consumers. Brent Barnett, Brownfield.
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17: Southwest Michigan weather.
18: Storms likely today. Otherwise, sunshine mixed with clouds at times. Highs level off around 76. Partly cloudy skies again tonight. Slight chance of thunderstorms. Lows dip down to about 59. Storms likely tomorrow. High temperatures reach up to 73. Overcast skies. Daytime highs approaching 72 Thursday with a slight chance of rain showers. 73. Ample sunshine expected Friday. Right now, 60. That's your updated forecast. I'm meteorologist Paul Trombley.

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1: ABC News, I'm Sherry Preston. President Trump at the G7 summit in the French Alps still saying the memorandum of understanding with Iran will be released soon. ABC's Karen Travers, who's traveling with the president, says the Strait of Hormuz will reopen. However,
2: this doesn't actually get into the really complicated issues that have to be negotiated. So that will come in a 60-day window because this agreement now opens up this 60-day time frame to negotiate the end of the war, and also have discussions over Iran's nuclear program.
1: Iran's top diplomat says the deal would also require Israel to withdraw from Lebanon. Israel says it's staying put for now. Eight people killed in the crash of a B-52 bomber at Edwards Air Force Base in California. Those on board, a mix of service members and civilians. Boeing says two of its employees were among those killed. Fed Chair Kevin Warsh presides over his first policy meeting today and holds a news conference at its conclusion tomorrow. This is ABC News.
3: Sun's out, so dads are too.

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2: I'm Dave Wolf. The South Haven City Council is pursuing a grant to help fund the design of a proposed pocket park on property in front of City Hall along Phoenix Street. The project proposed by Shop for South Haven would include a fountain, seating area, landscaping, memorial features, and a space for small events. Assistant City Manager Michael Landis told the council the estimated cost is substantial, but a USDA grant could help determine whether the project is feasible.
3: We are seeking a grant application for engineering and design from the Rural Business and Development Grant, and the total city contribution to that would be $9,965.88, or 10% of the engineering and design cost.
2: City Manager Kate Osher said a successful design phase could position the city to pursue grants for the construction.
4: We have been very successful using grant and crowdsourcing, like a community places, public spaces grant, where you can, if you can get the matching funds, a grant agency such as the MEDC will match your grant. So there's things that we have looked at into how to bring the funding together so that it's not on just the burden on just the city.
2: Shout out for South Haven first presented the concept earlier this year after exploring ideas for its next community improvement project. The group expanded the proposal to include a veterans memorial area and identified the City Hall lawn as a suitable location. The council unanimously approved seeking the grant. An 82-year-old Holland man is dead following a crash involving a semi-truck on I-196 in Saugatuck Township. Michigan State Police say the crash happened around 1 p.m. on Monday in the northbound lanes near Blue Star Highway. Investigators say the man rear-ended a semi-truck that had stopped because of a traffic congestion. The driver was pronounced dead at the scene. The driver of the semi was not injured. Troopers say alcohol and drugs do not appear to have been a factor in the crash. The area was closed for several hours while authorities investigated and crews cleaned up the scene. A man from Indiana is facing multiple charges after police say that he falsely claimed to have a bomb during the Grid Life Midwest Festival at Gingerman Raceway near South Haven. The Van Buren County Sheriff's Office says deputies responded to Saturday night after reports of a disruptive individual making threats at the event. Authorities say the 35-year-old Plymouth, Indiana man returned after being removed from the festival, placed a bag near the stage, and claimed it contained a bomb. Security personnel detained the suspect after he attempted to retrieve the bag. Deputies determined the bag contained no explosive device. Police say the man resisted arrest and was ultimately taken into custody. He faces charges including false report of a terroristic threat, false report of a bomb, possession of ketamine, resisting and obstructing police, and criminal trespass. And the Van Buren County Sheriff's Department conducted a multi-agency tabletop disaster exercise in Paw Paw. Participants worked through active shooter and traffic crash scenarios at a simulated incident location. Officials say that the training improved coordination among emergency response partners. In sports, after losing to Cleveland twice this past weekend, the Detroit Tigers got the offense going again and powered their way past the Houston Astros 9-3 Monday night behind a career night from Colt Keith. Keith blasted 3 home runs and drove in 6 as the Tigers pounded out 11 hits. Kevin McGonigal and Spencer Torkelson also homered for Detroit, who continue their series in Houston tonight. Pregame show at 7:45 on News Talk Sports 94.9 WSJM. The Cubs pulled off a dramatic 5-4 walk-off win over Colorado at Wrigley Field. Pete Crow Armstrong became the first player in Major League Baseball this season to hit for the cycle, finishing with a home run, triple, double, and finally a single. The Cubs rallied in the ninth inning, scoring twice to complete the comeback. The Cubs host the Rockies again tonight at 8:05. The White Sox had Monday off. The White Sox begin a series in New York tonight against the Yankees. First pitch at 7:05. Tonight in the WNBA, the Toronto Tempo visit the Indiana Fever at 7 o'clock. In NBA news, the Chicago Bulls have reportedly finalized a deal to make Thiago Splitter their new head coach. Splitter guided Portland to a 42-40 record as interim coach last season and would replace Billy Donovan, who stepped down after 6 years with the Bulls. At the FIBA World Cup, all 4 matches ended in draws. Spain and Cape Verde played to a scoreless draw. Belgium and Egypt finished 1-1, as did Saudi Arabia and Uruguay. And Iran and New Zealand battle to a 2-2 draw. Today's schedule features France against Senegal at 3, Iraq versus Norway at 6, and then Argentina taking on Algeria at 9 o'clock. And coming up tonight in Midwest League Baseball, the West Michigan Whitecaps host Lansing at 6:35, Great Lakes welcomes in Lake County at 7:05, and the South Bend Cubs visit Fort Wayne at 7:05. The rest of the scores from last night and the schedules for today's games are on this station's website. In the Cozy Newsroom, I'm Dave Wolf.
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10: weather. Good morning, everybody. The forecast for Southwest Lower Michigan today. We'll start with some sunshine this morning, but that'll be cut off. We'll see cloud cover through the afternoon hours. At least a chance of some showers and thunderstorms through the afternoon and into the early evening. Some of those could be strong to possibly severe. It'll be breezy, too. Highs in the lower 70s with a southwest wind at 10 to 20. Tonight, some evening showers or storms. Otherwise, mostly cloudy overnight. Lows drop into the mid-50s. On Wednesday, that's a Fox 17 Weather Ready Alert Day. Our chance of severe weather is higher on Wednesday, especially through the late afternoon and the evening hours. We'll be dry through Wednesday morning, maybe even partly sunny, but by the afternoon and the evening hours, showers and thunderstorms, again, some of those could be severe with wind, hail, even an isolated tornado or two can't be ruled out. Highs in the lower 70s, some lingering showers on Thursday morning, otherwise partly sunny to mostly cloudy with highs near 70. In the Fox 17 Weather Center, I'm Chief Meteorologist Kevin Craig.
11: 608, not a bad start to the day here. 61 degrees, and you can feel the humidity is down 68% this morning. Dew point at 50, so it feels a little chilly when you go out this morning. Again, 61 and partly
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0: 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Nothing but smooth hits, sunny vibes, and Lake Michigan life. 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
8: 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Southwest Michigan
9: weather. Good morning, everybody. The forecast for Southwest Lower Michigan today. We'll start with some sunshine this morning, but that'll be cut off. We'll see cloud cover through the afternoon hours. At least a chance of some showers and thunderstorms through the afternoon and into the early evening. Some of those could be strong to possibly severe. It'll be breezy, too. Highs in the lower 70s with a southwest wind at 10 to 20. Tonight, some evening showers or storms. Otherwise, mostly cloudy overnight. Lows drop into the mid-50s. On Wednesday, that's a Fox 17 Weather Ready Alert Day. Our chance of severe weather is higher on Wednesday, especially through the late afternoon and the evening hours. We'll be dry through Wednesday morning, maybe even partly sunny, but by the afternoon and the evening hours, showers and thunderstorms, again, some of those could be severe with wind, hail, even an isolated tornado or two can't be ruled out. Highs in the lower 70s, some lingering showers on Thursday morning, otherwise partly sunny to mostly cloudy with highs near 70. In the Fox 17 Weather Center, I'm Chief Meteorologist Kevin Craig.
8: 622, cool how the sunrise reflects off the clouds. We do have some this morning. 61 degrees at 620. Classic Hits 103.7.
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3: I'm Dave Wolf. The South Haven City Council is pursuing a grant to help fund the design of a proposed pocket park on property in front of City Hall along Phoenix Street. The project, proposed by Shop for South Haven, would include a fountain, seating area, landscaping, memorial features, and a space for small events. Assistant City Manager Michael Landis told the council the estimated cost is substantial, but a USDA grant could help determine whether the project is feasible.
4: We are seeking a grant application for engineering and design from the Rural Business and Development Grant, and the total city contribution to that would be $9,965.88, or 10% of the engineering and design cost.
3: City Manager Kate Ogier said a successful design phase could position the city to pursue grants for the construction.
5: We have been very successful using grant and crowdsourcing, like a community places, public spaces grant, where you can, if you can get the matching funds, a grant agency such as the MEDC will match your grant. So there's things that we have looked at into how to bring the funding together so that it's not on just the burden on just the city.
3: Shout out for South Haven first presented the concept earlier this year after exploring ideas for its next community improvement project. The group expanded the proposal to include a veterans memorial area and identified the City Hall lawn as a suitable location. The council unanimously approved seeking the grant. An 82-year-old Holland man is dead following a crash involving a semi-truck on I-196 in Saugatuck Township. Michigan State Police say the crash happened around 1 p.m. on Monday in the northbound lanes near Blue Star Highway. Investigators say the man rear-ended a semi-truck that had stopped because of a traffic congestion. The driver was pronounced dead at the scene. The driver of the semi was not injured. Troopers say alcohol and drugs do not appear to have been a factor in the crash. The area was closed for several hours while authorities investigated and crews cleaned up the scene. A man from Indiana is facing multiple charges after police say that he falsely claimed to have a bomb during the Grid Life Midwest Festival at Gingerman Raceway near South Haven. The Van Buren County Sheriff's Office says deputies responded to Saturday night after reports of a disruptive individual making threats at the event. Authorities say the 35-year-old Plymouth, Indiana man returned after being removed from the festival, placed a bag near the stage, and claimed it contained a bomb. Security personnel

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2: Participants work through active shooter and traffic crash scenarios at a simulated incident location. Officials say that the training improved coordination among emergency response partners. In sports, after losing to Cleveland twice this past weekend, the Detroit Tigers got the efforts going again and powered their way past the Houston Astros 9-3 Monday night behind a career night from Colt Keith. Keith blasted three home runs and drove in six as the Tigers pounded out 11 hits. Kevin McGonigal and Spencer Torkelson also homered for Detroit and continue their series in Houston tonight. Pregame show at 7:45 on News Talk Sports 94.9 WSJM. The Cubs pulled off a dramatic 5-4 walk-off win over Colorado at Wrigley Field. Pete Crow Armstrong became the first player in Major League Baseball this season to hit for the cycle, finishing with a home run, triple, double, and finally a single. The Cubs rallied in the ninth inning, scoring twice to complete the comeback. The Cubs host the Rockies again tonight at 8:05. The White Sox had Monday off. The White Sox begin a series in New York tonight against the Yankees. First pitch at 7:05. Tonight in the WNBA, the Toronto Tempo visit the Indiana Fever at 7 o'clock. In NBA news, the Chicago Bulls have reportedly finalized a deal to make Thiago Splitter their new head coach. Splitter guided Portland to a 42-40 record as interim coach last season and would replace Billy Donovan, who stepped down after 6 years with the Bulls. At the FIBA World Cup, all four matches ended in draws. Spain and Cape Verde played to a scoreless draw. Belgium and Egypt finished 1-1, as did Saudi Arabia and Uruguay. And Iran and New Zealand battle to a 2-2 draw. Today's schedule features France against Senegal at 3, Iraq versus Norway at 6, and then Argentina taking on Algeria at 9 o'clock. And coming up tonight in Midwest League Baseball, the West Michigan Whitecaps host Lansing at 6:35, Great Lakes welcomes in Lake County at 7:05, and the South Bend Cubs visit Fort Wayne at 7:05. The rest of the scores from last night and the schedules for today's games are on this station's website. In the Cozy Newsroom, I'm Dave Wolf.
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4: Southwest Michigan weather. Good morning, everybody. The forecast for Southwest Lower Michigan today will start with some sunshine this morning, but that'll be cut off. We'll see cloud cover through the afternoon hours. At least a chance of some showers and thunderstorms through the afternoon and into the early evening. Some of those could be strong to possibly severe. It'll be breezy, too. Highs in the lower 70s with a southwest wind at 10 to 20. Tonight, some evening showers or storms, otherwise mostly cloudy overnight. Lows drop into the mid-50s. On Wednesday, that's a Fox 17 Weather Ready Alert Day. Our chance of severe weather is higher on Wednesday, especially through the late afternoon and the evening hours. We'll be dry through Wednesday morning, maybe even partly sunny, but by the afternoon and the evening hours, showers and thunderstorms. Again, some of those could be severe with wind, hail, even an isolated tornado or two can't be ruled out. Highs in the lower 70s. Some lingering showers on Thursday morning, otherwise partly sunny to mostly cloudy with highs near 70. In the Fox 17 Weather Center, I'm Chief Meteorologist Kevin Craig.
5: Humidity's way down, 64%, dew point 50 this morning. Actual air temperature 61 with some clouds at 60.

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0: Cozy Classic Hits 103.7. See some sunshine early, then the clouds will increase, bring with them a chance of afternoon showers and thunderstorms. Some could be severe, with a high of 72 today. Right now, some clouds and 61. 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City leaders seeking grant funding to help design a proposed pocket park in front of City Hall in South Haven on Phoenix Street. An 82-year-old Holland man was killed Monday after his vehicle rear-ended a semi stopped in traffic near Blue Star Highway in Saugatuck Township. An Indiana man is facing multiple charges after allegedly claiming he had a bomb during the Gridlife Festival at Gingerman Raceway this past weekend. From ABC, Iran says any Israeli military presence in southern Lebanon violates the new UN-Iran agreement. Well, Israel says it's not bound by the deal and plans to keep the troops there. Sports: Tigers won on Monday, Cubs won as well, White Sox were off. All four FIFA World Cup games ended in draws Monday. Dave Wolf has the scores and today's schedule of games with news at the top and bottom of the hour podcast at WCSY.com. Our Fox 17 forecast from Chief Meteorologist Kevin Craig. Some sunshine early, then increasing clouds. A chance for showers and thunderstorms this afternoon and evening. Some could be severe. High at 72 today. There's the possibility of more severe weather for tomorrow. Kevin will fill us in here shortly. Some clouds right now. Humidity's down, only 68%, dew point 50 degrees. Actual air temperature 61, and we'll get the latest from Kevin Craig next.
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0: If you're 45 or older and you've been putting off a colonoscopy, this conversation might change your mind. On the latest episode of Core Conversations, Natalie Baggio sits down with Dr. Tom Beeris, a gastroenterologist who's been caring for patients in Southwest Michigan for nearly 14 years. One of the biggest takeaways? Colon cancer screening is one of the most effective cancer screenings available today. And while screening now begins at age 45 for most adults, doctors are seeing more cases of colon cancer in younger people than ever before. Dr. Beeris explains why colonoscopy remains the gold standard for screening and why many patients are surprised by how quick and easy the procedure actually is. He also talks about newer PrEP options that have made the process much easier than many people remember. The conversation covers important warning signs you shouldn't ignore, including rectal bleeding, changes in bowel habits, and new digestive symptoms later in life. Plus, you'll hear practical advice for keeping your digestive system healthy, from eating more fruits, vegetables, and whole grains, to exercising regularly and being cautious about health trends that may not be backed by science. Listen to the latest Core Conversations with Natalie Baggio at WCSY.com. 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
3: Southwest Michigan. Good morning, everybody. The forecast for southwest lower Michigan today. We'll start with some sunshine this morning, but that'll be cut off. We'll see cloud cover through the afternoon hours. At least a chance of some showers and thunderstorms through the afternoon and into the early evening. Some of those could be strong to possibly severe. It'll be breezy, too. Highs in the lower 70s with a southwest wind at 10 to 20. Tonight, some evening showers or storms. Otherwise, mostly cloudy overnight. Lows drop into the mid-50s. On Wednesday, that's a Fox 17 Weather Ready Alert Day. Our chance of severe weather is higher on Wednesday, especially through the late afternoon and the evening hours. We'll be dry through Wednesday morning, maybe even partly sunny, but by the afternoon and the evening hours, showers and thunderstorms, again, some of those could be severe with wind, hail, even an isolated tornado or two can't be ruled out. Highs in the lower 70s, some lingering showers on Thursday morning, otherwise partly sunny to mostly cloudy with highs near 70. In the Fox 17 Weather Center, I'm Chief Meteorologist Kevin Craig.

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1: ABC News, I'm Sherry Preston. No real details yet on the exact deal between the U.S. and Iran to reopen the Strait of Hormuz. President Trump speaking this morning at the G7 summit in France.
2: I didn't want to attack them last week, but we had no choice. And we did it twice, actually. We were doing it a third time, and we were able to not have to do that. But we have a deal that's a fair deal, that's a good deal.
1: One major question now, Israel's operation in Lebanon. Iran's top diplomat says the deal ending the war with the U.S. also means Israel has to pull out of Lebanon. But so far, Israel's prime minister says his troops are staying. Ukrainian President Volodymyr Zelensky at the G7 pressing for more help in the war against Russia. Ukraine also officially starting talks to join the European Union. That process could take several years. Cause of the crash of a B-52 bomber in Southern California under investigation. All 8 people on board were killed. The plane went down right after takeoff. This is ABC News.
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4: I'm Dave Wolf. The South Haven City Council is pursuing a grant to help fund the design of a proposed pocket park on property in front of City Hall along Phoenix Street. The project proposed by Shop for South Haven would include a fountain, seating area, landscaping, memorial features, and a space for small events. Assistant City Manager Michael Landis told the council the estimated cost is substantial, but a USDA grant could help determine whether the project is feasible.
5: We are seeking a grant application for engineering and design from the Rural Business and Development Grant, and the total city contribution to that would be $9,965.88, or 10% of the engineering and design cost.
4: City Manager Kate Ogier said a successful design phase could position the city to pursue grants for the construction.
6: We have been very successful using grant and crowdsourcing, like a community places, public spaces grant, where you can, if you can get the matching funds, a grant agency such as the MEDC will match your grant. So there's things that we have looked at into how to bring the funding together so that it's not on just the burden on just the city.
4: Shout for South Haven first presented the concept earlier this year after exploring ideas for its next community improvement project. The group expanded the proposal to include a veterans memorial area and identified the City Hall lawn as a suitable location. The council unanimously approved seeking the grant. An 82-year-old Holland man is dead following a crash involving a semi-truck on I-196 in Saugatuck Township. Michigan State Police say the crash happened around 1 p.m. on Monday in the northbound lanes near Blue Star Highway. Investigators say the man rear-ended a semi-truck that had stopped because of traffic congestion. The driver was pronounced dead at the scene. The driver of the semi was not injured. Troopers say alcohol and drugs do not appear to have been a factor in the crash. The area was closed for several hours while authorities investigated and crews cleaned up the scene. A man from Indiana is facing multiple charges after police say that he falsely claimed to have a bomb during the Grid Life Midwest Festival at Gingerman Raceway near South Haven. The Van Buren County Sheriff's Office says deputies responded to Saturday night after reports of a disruptive individual making threats at the event. Authorities say the 35-year-old Plymouth, Indiana man returned after being removed from the festival, placed a bag near the stage, and claimed it contained a bomb. Security personnel detained the suspect after he attempted to retrieve the bag. Deputies determined the bag contained no explosive device. Police say the man resisted arrest and was ultimately taken into custody. He faces charges including false report of a terroristic threat, false report of a bomb, possession of ketamine, resisting and obstructing police, and criminal trespass. And the Van Buren County Sheriff's Department conducted a multi-agency tabletop disaster exercise in Paw Paw. Participants worked through active shooter and traffic crash scenarios at a simulated incident location. Officials say that the training improved coordination among emergency response partners. In sports, After losing to Cleveland twice this past weekend, the Detroit Tigers got the efforts going again and powered their way past the Houston Astros 9-3 Monday night behind a career night from Colt Keith. Keith blasted 3 home runs and drove in 6 as the Tigers pounded out 11 hits. Kevin McGonigal and Spencer Torkelson also homered for Detroit, who continue their series in Houston tonight. Pregame show at 7:45 on News Talk Sports 94.9 WSJM. The Cubs pulled off a dramatic 5-4 walk-off win over Colorado at Wrigley Field. Pete Crow Armstrong became the first player in Major League Baseball this season to hit for the cycle, finishing with a home run, triple, double, and finally a single. The Cubs rallied in the ninth inning, scoring twice to complete the comeback. The Cubs host the Rockies again tonight at 8:05. The White Sox had Monday off. The White Sox begin a series in New York tonight against the Yankees. First pitch at 7:05. Tonight in the WNBA, the Toronto Tempo visit the Indiana Fever at 7 o'clock. In NBA news, the Chicago Bulls have reportedly finalized a deal to make Thiago Splitter their new head coach. Splitter guided Portland to a 42-40 record as interim coach last season and would replace Billy Donovan, who stepped down after 6 years with the Bulls. At the FIFA World Cup, all 4 matches ended in draws. Spain and Cape Verde played to a scoreless draw. Belgium and Egypt finished 1-1, as did Saudi Arabia and Uruguay. And Iran and New Zealand battled to a 2-2 draw. Today's schedule features France against Senegal at 3, Iraq versus Norway at 6, and then Argentina taking on Algeria at 9 o'clock. And coming up tonight in Midwest League Baseball, the West Michigan Whitecaps host Lansing at 6:35, Great Lakes welcomes in Lake County at 7:05, and the South Bend Cubs visit Fort Wayne at 7:05. The rest of the scores from last night and the schedules for today's games are on this station's website. In the Cozy Newsroom, I'm Dave Wolf.
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9: Southwest Michigan weather.
10: Good morning, everybody. The forecast for Southwest Lower Michigan today. We'll start with some sunshine this morning, but that'll be cut off. We'll see cloud cover through the afternoon hours. At least a chance of some showers and thunderstorms through the afternoon and into the early evening. Some of those could be strong to possibly severe. It'll be breezy, too. Highs in the lower 70s with a southwest wind at 10 to 20. Tonight, some evening showers or storms. Otherwise, mostly cloudy overnight. Lows drop into the mid-50s. On Wednesday, that's a Fox 17 Weather Ready Alert Day. Our chance of severe weather is higher on Wednesday, especially through the late afternoon and the evening hours. We'll be dry through Wednesday morning, maybe even partly sunny, but by the afternoon and the evening hours, showers and thunderstorms again. Some of those could be severe with wind, hail, even an isolated tornado or two can't be ruled out. Highs in the lower 70s, some lingering showers on Thursday morning, otherwise partly sunny to mostly cloudy with highs near 70. In the Fox 17 Weather Center, I'm Chief Meteorologist Kevin Craig.
3: Man, we just cannot put our guard down. These storms just seem to come one after another after another. Clouds in 61, some clouds, anyway. And right now, the humidity is lower than I've seen it in a couple of weeks, 64%, dew point 50 this morning. So it feels a little chilly when you go out, 7:12. It is Fresh Veggies Day today. 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So if your salad has more bacon, cheese, and ranch dressing than actual lettuce, I'm not here to judge. It's 7:12. Let's go. 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
3: Well, good morning. It's 7:13, and we say good morning to our caller. You're live. Who are you? Where are you from?
11: This is Tim in St. Joseph.
3: Jim in St. Joseph.
11: Ken.
3: Ken in St. Joseph. Ken, 466-65, our jackpot today. Here's the sound. Ken and St. Joe, 466-65. What do you think that is?
11: I think that's a sound of butcher's paper, either wrapping or unwrapping some meat or fish.
3: No, sir. Not butcher's paper. It is definitely paper. All right. Hey, thank you so much. Have a great day. My dad was a butcher. Well, part-time. So I remember that sound well. 466.65 grows to 477.02 tomorrow morning. The Secret Sound brought to you by McFadden's Friendly.
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3: Sunny early, then increasing clouds. There's a chance for showers and thunderstorms this afternoon and early evening. Some of those might be severe, so we'll be watching for that. I got 72 for a high today. Some clouds and 61 right now. Old Abe and the House Divided. And Psycho, way back when, 725, thanks to United Way of Southwest Michigan. Tommy Two Tones, 8675309. Jenny is our Once Upon a 45 spotlight song after 7:30 news. And birthdays and anniversaries for today and the weekend coming up at 10 till. 716, Cozy Classic Hits, 103.7.

0: Cozy Classic Hits 103.7. See some sunshine early, then the clouds will increase, bring with them a chance of afternoon showers and thunderstorms. Some could be severe, with a high of 72 today. Right now, some clouds and 61. 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City leaders seeking grant funding to help design a proposed pocket park in front of City Hall in South Haven on Phoenix Street. An 82-year-old Holland man was killed Monday after his vehicle rear-ended a semi stopped in traffic near Blue Star Highway in Saugatuck Township. An Indiana man is facing multiple charges after allegedly claiming he had a bomb during the Gridlife Festival at Gingerman Raceway this past weekend. From ABC, Iran says any Israeli military presence in southern Lebanon violates the new UN-Iran agreement. Well, Israel says it's not bound by the deal and plans to keep the troops there. Sports: Tigers won on Monday, Cubs won as well, White Sox were off. All four FIFA World Cup games ended in draws Monday. Dave Wolf has the scores and today's schedule of games with news at the top and bottom of the hour podcast at WCSY.com. Our Fox 17 forecast from Chief Meteorologist Kevin Craig. Some sunshine early, then increasing clouds. A chance for showers and thunderstorms this afternoon and evening. Some could be severe. High at 72 today. There's the possibility of more severe weather for tomorrow. Kevin will fill us in here shortly. Some clouds right now. Humidity is down, only 68%. Dew point, 50 degrees. Actual air temperature, 61, and we'll get the latest from Kevin Craig next.
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5: Southwest Michigan weather.
6: Good morning, everybody. The forecast for Southwest Lower Michigan today: we'll start with some sunshine this morning, but that'll be cut off. We'll see cloud cover through the afternoon hours. At least a chance of some showers and thunderstorms through the afternoon and into the early evening. Some of those could be strong to possibly severe. It'll be breezy, too. Highs in the lower 70s with a southwest wind at 10 to 20. Tonight, some evening showers or storms, otherwise mostly cloudy overnight. Lows drop into the mid-50s. On Wednesday, that's a Fox 17 Weather Ready Alert Day. Our chance of severe weather is higher on Wednesday, especially through the late afternoon and the evening hours. We'll be dry through Wednesday morning, maybe even partly sunny, but by the afternoon and the evening hours, showers and thunderstorms again. Some of those could be severe with wind, hail, even an isolated tornado or two can't be ruled out. Highs in the lower 70s, some lingering showers on Thursday morning, otherwise partly sunny to mostly cloudy with highs near 70. In the Fox 17 Weather Center, I'm Chief Meteorologist Kevin Craig.
0: Dew point's only 50 degrees this morning, even though the air temperature is 61 with some clouds. 64% humidity as well. Nice cool morning for a stroll if you can do it. Let's go way back when.
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0: 1858, Senate candidate Abe Lincoln told a Springfield, Illinois crowd that slavery was an issue that had to be resolved, declaring a house divided against itself cannot stand. 1903, and one of the biggest days in U.S. business history, both the Ford Motor Company and Pepsi-Cola were incorporated. 1960, the movie Psycho opened. It was the groundbreaking psychological thriller that follows a woman on the run who checks into a scheduled roadside motel operated by the unsettling Norman Bates, leading to one of the most famous and shocking stories in movie history. And music history, ELO, the Electric Light Orchestra, 1979, started a five-week run at number one on the album chart with Discovery, their first number one LP, featuring great tracks like Don't Bring Me Down and Shine a Little Love. Way back when, Cozy Classic Hits, 103.7.

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2: Assistant City Manager Michael Landis told the council the estimated cost is substantial, but a USDA grant could help determine whether the project is feasible.
3: We are seeking a grant application for engineering and design from the Rural Business and Development Grant, and the total city contribution to that would be $9,965.88, or 10% of the engineering and design cost.
2: City Manager Kate Ogier said a successful design phase could position the city to pursue grants for the construction.
4: We have been very successful using grant and crowdsourcing, like a community places, public spaces grant, where you can, if you can get the matching funds, a grant agency such as the MEDC will match your grant. So there's things that we have looked at into how to bring the funding together so that it's not on just the burden on just the city.
2: Shout out for South Haven, who first presented the concept earlier this year after exploring ideas for its next community improvement project. The group expanded the proposal to include a veterans memorial area and identified the city hall lawn as a suitable location. The council unanimously approved seeking the grant. An 82-year-old Holland man is dead following a crash involving a semi-truck on I-196 in Saugatuck Township. Michigan State Police say the crash happened around 1 p.m. on Monday in the northbound lanes near Blue Star Highway. Investigators say the man rear-ended a semi-truck that had stopped because of a traffic congestion. The driver was pronounced dead at the scene. The driver of the semi was not injured. Troopers say alcohol and drugs do not appear to have been a factor in the crash. The area was closed for several hours while authorities investigated and crews cleaned up the scene. A man from Indiana is facing multiple charges after police say that he falsely claimed to have a bomb during the Grid Life Midwest Festival at Gingerman Raceway near South Haven. The Van Buren County Sheriff's Office says deputies responded to Saturday night after reports of a disruptive individual making threats at the event. Authorities say the 35-year-old Plymouth, Indiana man returned after being removed from the festival, placed a bag near the stage, and claimed it contained a bomb. Security personnel detained the suspect after he attempted to retrieve the bag. Deputies determined the bag contained no explosive device. Police say the man resisted arrest and was ultimately taken into custody. He faces charges including false report of a terroristic threat, false report of a bomb, possession of ketamine, resisting and obstructing police, and criminal trespass. And the Van Buren County Sheriff's Department conducted a multi-agency tabletop disaster exercise in Paw Paw. Participants worked through active shooter and traffic crash scenarios at a simulated incident location. Officials say that the training improved coordination among emergency response partners. In sports, after losing to Cleveland twice this past weekend, the Detroit Tigers got the offense going again and powered their way past the Houston Astros 9-3 Monday night behind a career night from Colt Keith. Keith blasted three home runs and drove in six as the Tigers pounded out 11 hits. Kevin McGonigal and Spencer Torkelson also homered for Detroit, who continue their series in Houston tonight. Pregame show at 7:45 on News Talk Sports 94.9 WSJM. The Cubs pulled off a dramatic 5-4 walk-off win over Colorado at Wrigley Field. Pete Crow Armstrong became the first player in Major League Baseball this season to hit for the cycle, finishing with a home run, triple, double, and finally a single. The Cubs rallied in the ninth inning, scoring twice to complete the comeback. The Cubs host the Rockies again tonight at 8:05. The White Sox had Monday off. The White Sox begin a series in New York tonight against the Yankees. First pitch at 7:05. Tonight in the WNBA, the Toronto Tempo visit the Indiana Fever at 7 o'clock. In NBA news, the Chicago Bulls have reportedly finalized a deal to make Thiago Splitter their new head coach. Splitter guided Portland to a 42-40 record as interim coach last season and would replace Billy Donovan, who stepped down after 6 years with the Bulls. At the FIBA World Cup, all four matches ended in draws. Spain and Cape Verde played to a scoreless draw. Belgium and Egypt finished 1-1, as did Saudi Arabia and Uruguay. And Iran and New Zealand battle to a 2-2 draw. Today's schedule features France against Senegal at 3, Iraq versus Norway at 6, and then Argentina taking on Algeria at 9 o'clock. And coming up tonight in Midwest League Baseball, the West Michigan Whitecaps host Lansing at 6:35, Great Lakes welcomes in Lake County at 7:05, and the South Bend Cubs visit Fort Wayne at 7:05. The rest of the scores from last night and the schedules for today's games are on this station's website. In the Cozy Newsroom, I'm Dave Wolf.
5: This is Kate Hosier, City Manager with the City of South Haven, with Eye on Your Community on Cozy Classic Hits on 103.7. The City of South Haven is excited to announce that the South Haven Farm Market has officially returned to the Huron Street Pavilion. The pavilion was recently enhanced with walkway, upgraded electrical infrastructure, and embedded chilling coils for the ice rink. The farm market occurs every Wednesday and Saturday from 8

0: a.m. to 2 p.m. from June to August, and then on Saturdays until mid-October. The City Council confirmed Brittany Adams as the new city clerk on June 1st, and she began her service with the city on Monday, June 8th. Ms. Abrams has 12 years' experience working in municipal government, and she currently serves and served as the Parks and Recreation Office Manager at the Village of Romeo in Illinois. Prior to that, she served as the Administrative Clerk at Lake County Forest Preserves and as the Economic Development Coordinator and Office Administrator at the Village of Justice. Learn more about this story and many more at our website, southhavenmi.gov. 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Southwest Michigan
1: weather. Good morning, everybody. The forecast for Southwest Lower Michigan today will start with some sunshine this morning, but that'll be cut off. We'll see cloud cover through the afternoon hours. At least a chance of some showers and thunderstorms through the afternoon and into the early evening. Some of those could be strong to possibly severe. It'll be breezy, too. Highs in the lower 70s with a southwest wind at 10 to 20. Tonight, some evening showers or storms, otherwise mostly cloudy overnight. Lows drop into the mid-50s. On Wednesday, that's a Fox 17 Weather Ready Alert Day. Our chance of severe weather is higher on Wednesday, especially through the late afternoon and the evening hours. We'll be dry through Wednesday morning, maybe even partly sunny, but by the afternoon and the evening hours, showers and thunderstorms again. Some of those could be severe with wind, hail, even an isolated tornado or two can't be ruled out. Highs in the lower 70s, some lingering showers on Thursday morning, otherwise partly sunny to mostly cloudy with highs near 70. In the Fox 17 Weather Center, I'm Chief Meteorologist Kevin Craig.
2: Zach East, a senior director for United Way of Southwest Michigan, joins me Tuesday mornings. Zach, we haven't talked about Rock the Boat in a couple of weeks. How's that coming along?
3: Well, we've been very busy as an event planning committee there at United Way of Southwest Michigan, along with our volunteers and some of our partners that help us put this event together. It has certainly always been a huge event, but it seems like it just keeps getting more and more popular every year with people who want to jump on board and become part of this very fun event that will happen at the Innet Harbor Shores in St. Joe, Thursday, July 16th at 5 o'clock. So really about a month away from where we are today. It is a cardboard boat race for those of you who have maybe heard of it, but you don't know what it's about. And it is exactly the chaos that you're probably thinking of in your mind. It really is. It is that will they or won't they make it to the other side? Some people don't even make it past the starting line. So that's what makes it probably the most interesting. But it truly is in existence, not only to have fun, but to also do it, of course, safely, because we do have folks from the Coast Guard and the Sheriff's Department who are also present as well, who are going to make sure that things are okay. But the point is that it's a big fundraiser for United Way of Southwest Michigan. We do still have space to have boats sign up, and it doesn't take you long to build a boat unless you want to make it crazy and fancy and, you know, shellac it after you're done duct taping it together. It's only $350 for boat registration. Again, that is part of the fundraising effort that we do here. And there's plenty of resources at rocktheboatforunitedway.com to get you started. We not only have a map of how you'll be racing, but there's also some boat building techniques and information to help you out with how to get a boat built and built successfully. Successfully is in quotations. And then 5 o'clock is when we'll kick off on Thursday, July 16th. Again, $350 to register at rocktheboatforunitedway.com. There are some rules you'll need to follow, so don't make, try not to, like, you certainly can't take a kayak or a canoe and just put cardboard around it. That's not allowed. No. So just want to remove that from people's minds to begin with. The other part of entering for this that's interesting is that you'll be eligible for the People's Choice vote, which people will vote on your boat either virtually or in person at the event. The day of, and that helps us with it. Yet another fundraising point for United Way as well. So you could win the Captain's Bounty Award, which will be the team that raises the most dollars, or the People's Choice Award, which will be presented to the team with the most individual donors as well. And new this year, we'll have awards for creativity. Best Theme Execution Award and the Most Creative Boat Award will all be judged as well. So cool. 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So
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0: 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Notables born today, golfer Phil Mickelson, 56, singer Gina Vanelli, 74 today, and actress Joan Van Ark is 83. For today, a belated birthday, Christina Brunzo's first. Happy birthday, Art Ayers, Judy Soper, Pam Miller, Lena Lewis, Steve Dustin, Isabella Barchett, Jean Hinga, and two anniversary wishes, John and Rhonda Schlock, and Al and Kay Brush. Happy birthday, happy anniversary, if it is yours today, Tuesday, June 16th. 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Jean Hinga, our winner today. Fox 17 forecast from meteorologist Kevin Craig. Sunny early, then increasing clouds. Chance for showers and thunderstorms this afternoon and early evening. Some of those could be severe. High today at 72. 61 with some clouds right now. There's the possibility for more severe weather tomorrow. Kevin at Fox 17 will fill us in on that next.
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Good morning, everybody. The forecast for Southwest Lower Michigan today. We'll start with some sunshine this morning, but that'll be cut off. We'll see cloud cover through the afternoon hours. At least a chance of some showers and thunderstorms through the afternoon and into the early evening. Some of those could be strong to possibly severe. It'll be breezy, too. Highs in the lower 70s with a southwest wind at 10 to 20. Tonight, some evening showers or storms. Otherwise, mostly cloudy overnight. Lows drop into the mid-50s. On Wednesday, that's a Fox 17 Weather Ready Alert Day. Our chance of severe weather is higher on Wednesday, especially through the late afternoon and the evening hours. We'll be dry through Wednesday morning, maybe even partly sunny, but by the afternoon and the evening hours, showers and thunderstorms, again, some of those could be severe with wind, hail, even an isolated tornado or two can't be ruled out. Highs in the lower 70s, some lingering showers on Thursday morning, otherwise partly sunny to mostly cloudy with highs near 70. In the Fox 17 Weather Center, I'm Chief Meteorologist Kevin Craig. Classic.

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1: ABC News, I'm Sherry Preston. Five people now under arrest in an alleged plot to attack the UFC fight at the White House over the weekend. Sources tell ABC News the plan involved hooking explosives onto drones and flying them into nearby buildings, and then what's described as a second wave that would rush a checkpoint. President Trump touting his peace deal with Iran at the G7 summit. Iran's foreign minister, though, says the deal has to include Israel pulling out of Lebanon, something Israeli Prime Minister Benjamin Netanyahu says isn't happening. President Trump this morning.
2: I've had a great relationship with Bibi, but now Bibi has to be more responsible with respect to Lebanon.
1: The governor of Texas declaring a disaster for more than 100 counties in his state after torrential rain and flash flooding. The Williams sisters are headed to Wimbledon. Serena and Venus getting a wild card entry to play doubles at the tournament, which starts later this month. This is ABC News.
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5: I'm Dave Wolf. The South Haven City Council is pursuing a grant to help fund the design of a proposed pocket park on property in front of City Hall along Phoenix Street. The project, proposed by Shop for South Haven, would include a fountain, seating area, landscaping, memorial features, and a space for small events. Assistant City Manager Michael Landis told the council the estimated cost is substantial, but a USDA grant could help determine whether the project is feasible.
6: We are seeking a grant application for engineering and design from the Rural Business and Development Grant, and the total city contribution to that would be $9,965.88, or 10% of the engineering and design cost.
5: City Manager Kate Osher said a successful design phase could position the city to pursue grants for the construction.
7: We have been very successful using grant and crowdsourcing, like a community places, public spaces grant, where you can, if you can get the matching funds, a grant agency such as the MEDC will match your grant. So there's things that we have looked at into how to bring the funding together so that it's not on just the burden on just the city.
5: Shout out for South Haven first presented the concept earlier this year after exploring ideas for its next community improvement project. The group expanded the proposal to include a veterans memorial area and identified the City Hall lawn as a suitable location. The council unanimously approved seeking the grant. An 82-year-old Holland man is dead following a crash involving a semi-truck on I-196 in Saugatuck Township. Michigan State Police say the crash happened around 1 p.m. on Monday in the northbound lanes near Blue Star Highway. Investigators say the man rear-ended a semi-truck that had stopped because of traffic congestion. The driver was pronounced dead at the scene. The driver of the semi was not injured. Troopers say alcohol and drugs do not appear to have been a factor in the crash. The area was closed for several hours while authorities investigated and crews cleaned up the scene. A man from Indiana is facing multiple charges after police say that he falsely claimed to have a bomb during the Grid Life Midwest Festival at Gingerman Raceway near South Haven. The Van Buren County Sheriff's Office says deputies responded to Saturday night after reports of a disrupted individual making threats at the event. Authorities say the 35-year-old Plymouth, Indiana man returned after being removed from the festival, placed a bag near the stage, and claimed it contained a bomb. Security personnel detained the suspect after he attempted to retrieve the bag. Deputies determined the bag contained no explosive device. Police say the man resisted arrest and was ultimately taken into custody. He faces charges including false report of a terroristic threat, false report of a bomb, possession of ketamine, resisting and obstructing police, and criminal trespass. And the Van Buren County Sheriff's Department conducted a multi-agency tabletop disaster exercise in Paw Paw. Participants worked through active shooter and traffic crash scenarios at a simulated incident location. Officials say that the training improved coordination among emergency response partners. In sports, after losing to Cleveland twice this past weekend, the Detroit Tigers got the offense going again and powered their way past the Houston Astros 9-3 Monday night behind a career night from Colt Keith. Keith blasted three home runs and drove in six as the Tigers pounded out 11 hits. Kevin McGonigal and Spencer Torkelson, also homer for Detroit, will continue their series in Houston tonight. Pregame show at 7:45 on News Talk Sports 94.9 WSJM. The Cubs pulled off a dramatic 5-4 walk-off win over Colorado at Wrigley Field. Pete Crow Armstrong became the first player in Major League Baseball this season to hit for the cycle, finishing with a home run, triple, double, and finally a single. The Cubs rallied in the ninth inning, scoring twice to complete the comeback. The Cubs host the Rockies again tonight at 8:05. The White Sox had Monday off. The White Sox begin a series in New York tonight against the Yankees. First pitch at 7:05. Tonight in the WNBA, the Toronto Tempo visit the Indiana Fever at 7 o'clock. In NBA news, the Chicago Bulls have reportedly finalized a deal to make Thiago Splitter their new head coach. Splitter guided Portland to a 42-40 record as interim coach last season and would replace Billy Donovan, who stepped down after 6 years with the Bulls. At the FIFA World Cup, all four matches ended in draws. Spain and Cape Verde played to a scoreless draw. Belgium and Egypt finished 1-1, as did Saudi Arabia and Uruguay. And Iran and New Zealand battled to a 2-2 draw. Today's schedule features France against Senegal at 3, Iraq versus Norway at 6, and then Argentina taking on Algeria at 9 o'clock. And coming up tonight in Midwest League Baseball, the West Michigan Whitecaps host Lansing at 6:35, Great Lakes welcomes in Lake County at 7:05, and the South Bend Cubs visit Fort Wayne at 7:05. The rest of the scores from last night and the schedules for today's games are on this station's website. In the Cozy Newsroom, I'm Dave Wolf.
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9: weather. Good morning, everybody. The forecast for Southwest Lower Michigan today: we'll start with some sunshine this morning, but that'll be cut off. We'll see cloud cover through the afternoon hours. At least a chance of some showers and thunderstorms through the afternoon and into the early evening. Some of those could be strong to possibly severe. It'll be breezy, too. Highs in the lower 70s with a southwest wind at 10 to 20. Tonight, some evening showers or storms, otherwise mostly cloudy overnight. Lows drop into the mid-50s. On Wednesday, that's a Fox 17 Weather Ready Alert Day. Our chance of severe weather is higher on Wednesday, especially through the late afternoon and the evening hours. We'll be dry through Wednesday morning, maybe even partly sunny, but by the afternoon and the evening hours, showers and thunderstorms again. Some of those could be severe with wind, hail, even an isolated tornado or two can't be ruled out. Highs in the lower 70s. Some lingering showers on Thursday morning, otherwise partly sunny to mostly cloudy with highs near 70. In the Fox 17 Weather Center, I'm Chief Meteorologist Kevin Craig.
10: Few clouds, 64. Humidity down, 64%. Dew point now up to 52 degrees. As we say good morning to Dr. Max Masters from Masters Chiropractic and Rehabilitation.
11: Good morning, South Haven. Good morning, Paul. Good morning, good morning. It's beautiful out today.
10: Oh, it was beautiful yesterday.
11: This weather morning. This morning weather is the best.
10: Opportunity to play in the Baird fundraising golf outing yesterday in Buchanan. And wow. Yeah. It was just an amazing day.
11: Everything's so green right now, too. The rain amounts has been perfect. Keep it coming, you know.
10: Oh, my gosh. You know, if every day was like yesterday on the golf course.
11: Yeah, now, if we could just get the lake up to 85 degrees, it'd be perfect.
10: It is warming up, though.
11: I heard that. But and as soon as it gets that heat, it'll flip, you know, and it'll go
10: you
11: right
10: know,
11: back
10: but
11: down.
10: But kids, they don't care. They'll go on at 40 degrees.
11: Oh, man. It's unique. My kids are... I appreciate my kids. They don't like the cold water, so they stay out of it. That's just nice. Now they're not wet and sandy and everything else. That's
10: kind of, sure.
11: They're just
10: sure.
11: Sandy now.
10: So mentioning golf, do you get a lot of people coming in for getting ready to play or after they play?
11: No, not as much as getting ready, more of the after effect. I get a lot of like, I've been swinging that club. You know, I want 18 holes right out of the get-go, and now my back has kind of got tweaked to it. So, like, yeah, they come in and... you know, we'll get them on our table. We'll do the flexion distraction technique that we like to do, where we stretch out the back, and then we prep the muscles and everything for the adjustment with some heat, and then give them a good adjustment and get them back on track. And sometimes it takes like an hour or two afterwards, and they do some ice and heat after that, and we get them back on, back in whatever they need to do.
10: Yeah, it probably wouldn't hurt.
11: Or maybe go shovel some dirt after that.
10: Yeah, well, I did that yesterday. Yeah, I shoveled several hundred pounds of dirt in my yard, covering up where a big tree came down. You get any pickleball injuries?
11: We do get pickleball injuries too. That's a very unique sport. The main thing they always say, like, don't like run backwards because everybody trips and they fall and then they land on their butt and then their pelvis is out of whack, their tailbone's out of whack, their lower back's out of whack. And so we're seeing quite a few of those. We see them more kind of, I feel like, in the indoor courts than in the outdoor courts. I think it's just a different texture for the shoes. And
10: the floor is different too.
11: Yeah, the floor is different. So I think that makes a big difference. So, yeah.
10: You do a lot for athletes?
11: We do a lot for athletes. And right now it's kind of a unique time because everybody's in their training sessions and they're kind of like ramping up and building that strength and doing different motions than the actual sport that they practice in. So they're trying to get more of their proprioception and space, their dynamic movements down like that. So those things can cause more injuries than the actual sport sometimes. So they come in, we kind of evaluate the situation and we'll treat them and get them back on track. I had a few kids yesterday actually that were just starting ram power here at South Haven.
10: And,
11: they needed a couple of adjustments.
10: So stretching is key.
11: Stretching is very key. Warming up, stretching, cooling down, stretching. If you're at home and you're watching your favorite show, in between the shows, the commercials, I don't know what kids know of commercials are anymore. They just stream everything, but they can sit there and just do the stretching in between during the commercials. Even people just to get on the floor, do some simple stretching. It doesn't have to be anything over the top, just very simple, basic hamstring, quads, low back, arms. Yep. Just keep the blood flow.
10: And you can teach them all this stuff.
11: We can teach them that stuff. We also have some videos on our website that people can go to and look at certain stretches that they can go over and do those. And
10: have we talked about your website?
11: Not really, I don't think.
10: Well, we should.
11: Yeah. So the website, you go to southhavenchiropractor.com. You go on there, and I had an intern for a couple years ago, and I had him do a bunch of videos for me because he had the extra time.
10: Yeah.
11: So he went on there and ran through some videos of proper ways to stretch, what to stretch, and it turned out really nice.
10: Where do we find you?
11: They find us in South Haven, Michigan at M140 next to the Van Buren Senior Center and Country House Furniture.
10: All right. And hours?
11: Our hours are Monday through Wednesday, 9 to 5, and 9 to 4 on Friday, but we're closed Thursdays right now.
10: Okay. Any weekend stuff?
11: Not right now. We're looking into that. My three kids, 5, 3, 1.
10: Oh, I know.
11: They're keeping me on my toes.
10: Young youngins.
11: Yeah, and now we're getting into activities after, you know, like gymnastics and dance.
10: Oh,
11: and
10: sure.
11: So that's keeping us really
10: busy. You should. Don't blink. My goodness. All right. Thank you, Dr. Max.
11: All right,
10: Dr. Max Masters. Masters Chiropractic and Rehabilitation Center.
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6: Good morning, everybody. The forecast for Southwest Lower Michigan today. We'll start with some sunshine this morning, but that'll be cut off. We'll see cloud cover through the afternoon hours. At least a chance of some showers and thunderstorms through the afternoon and into the early evening. Some of those could be strong to possibly severe. It'll be breezy, too. Highs in the lower 70s with a southwest wind at 10 to 20. Tonight, some evening showers or storms. Otherwise, mostly cloudy overnight. Lows drop into the mid-50s. On Wednesday, that's a Fox 17 Weather Ready Alert Day. Our chance of severe weather is higher on Wednesday, especially through the late afternoon and the evening hours. We'll be dry through Wednesday morning, maybe even partly sunny, but by the afternoon and the evening hours, showers and thunderstorms again. Some of those could be severe with wind, hail, even an isolated tornado or two can't be ruled out. Highs in the lower 70s, some lingering showers on Thursday morning, otherwise partly sunny to mostly cloudy with highs near 70. In the Fox 17 Weather Center, I'm Chief Meteorologist Kevin Craig.
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9: I was going to ask you, Hollander, will you come to my cottage this summer? Don't go to Russia. Come to my house. We'll have so much fun. It's so private.
10: You've seen heated rivalry and off campus. Now get ready for yet another hockey romance series, Icebreaker, the Hannah Grace bestseller about a figure skater and a hockey player who fall in love, is coming to Netflix.
11: It's taken me all these years to realize the laws of time are mine and they will obey me.
10: Is there a doctor in the house? Season 6 of Only Murders in the Building will have two. Doctor Who stars David Tennant and Jodie Whittaker have both joined the cast along with Bridgerton's Nicola Coughlin. But I knew it, I knew you. Taylor Swift's Toy Story 5 song, I Knew It, I Knew You, has debuted on top of the Billboard Hot 100. It's her 15th number one hit. Only Mariah Carey and the Beatles have had more.
11: Attention must be paid.
10: And Tony winner Laurie Metcalf is 71 today. Michelle Franz in ABC News.

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1: 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Residents of Bangor, the city transfer station is open to all residents for trash dumping. Permits can be obtained at City Hall. Call 427-5831 for more information or check the city's website, cityofbangormi.org. The city has received 10 lilac and 10 aspens from the Van Buren Conservation District to plant in the city's parks and cemeteries to enhance landscape and contribute to long-term beautification efforts. Bangor Lions Club is collecting used eyeglasses and hearing aids. These will be sent to third world countries to help others have a better quality of sight and hearing. Donation boxes can be found at Bangor Library, the Bangor Post Office, and City Hall. 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
2: I'm Dave Wolf. The South Haven City Council is pursuing a grant to help fund the design of a proposed pocket park on property in front of City Hall along Phoenix Street. The project, proposed by Shop for South Haven, would include a fountain, seating area, landscaping, memorial features, and a space for small events. Assistant City Manager Michael Landis told the council the estimated cost is substantial, but a USDA grant could help determine whether the project is feasible.
3: We are seeking a grant application for engineering and design from the Rural Business and Development Grant, and the total city contribution to that would be $9,965.88, or 10% of the engineering and design cost.
2: City Manager Kate Ogier said a successful design phase could position the city to pursue grants for the construction.
4: We have been very successful using grant and crowdsourcing, like a community places, public spaces grant, where you can, if you can get the matching funds, a grant agency such as the MEDC will match your grant. So there's things that we have looked at into how to bring the funding together so that it's not on just the burden on just the city.
2: Shout out for South Haven first presented the concept earlier this year after exploring ideas for its next community improvement project. The group expanded the proposal to include a veterans memorial area and identified the City Hall lawn as a suitable location. The council unanimously approved seeking the grant. An 82-year-old Holland man is dead following a crash involving a semi-truck on I-196 in Saugatuck Township. Michigan State Police say the crash happened around 1 p.m. on Monday in the northbound lanes near Blue Star Highway. Investigators say the man rear-ended a semi-truck that had stopped because of traffic congestion. The driver was pronounced dead at the scene. The driver of the semi was not injured. Troopers say alcohol and drugs do not appear to have been a factor in the crash. The area was closed for several hours while authorities investigated and crews cleaned up the scene. A man from Indiana is facing multiple charges after police say that he falsely claimed to have a bomb during the Grid Life Midwest Festival at Gingerman Raceway near South Haven. The Van Buren County Sheriff's Office says deputies responded to Saturday night after reports of a disruptive individual making threats at the event. Authorities say the 35-year-old Plymouth, Indiana man returned after being removed from the festival, placed a bag near the stage, and claimed it contained a bomb. Security personnel detained the suspect after he attempted to retrieve the bag. Deputies determined the bag contained no explosive device. Police say the man resisted arrest and was ultimately taken into custody. He faces charges including false report of a terroristic threat, false report of a bomb, possession of ketamine, resisting and obstructing police, and criminal trespass. And the Van Buren County Sheriff's Department conducted a multi-agency tabletop disaster exercise in Paw Paw. Participants worked through active shooter and traffic crash scenarios at a simulated incident location. Officials say that the training improved coordination among emergency response partners. In sports, after losing to Cleveland twice this past weekend, the Detroit Tigers got the offense going again and powered their way past the Houston Astros 9-3 Monday night behind a career night from Colt Keith. Keith blasted three home runs and drove in six as the Tigers pounded out 11 hits. Kevin McGonigal and Spencer Torkelson also homered for Detroit, who continue their series in Houston tonight. Pregame show at 7:45 on News Talk Sports 94.9 WSJM. The Cubs pulled off a dramatic 5-4 walk-off win over Colorado at Wrigley Field. Pete Crow Armstrong became the first player in Major League Baseball this season to hit for the cycle, finishing with a home run, triple, double, and finally a single. The Cubs rallied in the ninth inning, scoring twice to complete the comeback. The Cubs host the Rockies again tonight at 8:05. The White Sox had Monday off. The White Sox begin a series in New York tonight against the Yankees. First pitch at 7:05. Tonight in the WNBA, the Toronto Tempo visit the Indiana Fever at 7 o'clock. In NBA news, the Chicago Bulls have reportedly finalized a deal to make Thiago Splitter their new head coach. Glitter got a report onto a 42-40 record as interim coach last season and would replace Billy Donovan, who stepped down after 6 years with the Bulls. At the FIFA World Cup, all four matches ended in draws. Spain and Cape Verde played to a scoreless draw. Belgium and Egypt finished 1-1, as did Saudi Arabia and Uruguay. And Iran and New Zealand battled to a 2-2 draw. Today's schedule features France against Senegal at 3, Iraq versus Norway at 6, and then Argentina taking on Algeria at 9 o'clock. And coming up tonight in Midwest League Baseball, the West Michigan Whitecaps host Lansing at 6:35, Great Lakes welcomes in Lake County at 7:05, and the South Bend Cubs visit Fort Wayne at 7:05. The rest

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3: Southwest Michigan weather. Good morning, everybody. The forecast for Southwest Lower Michigan today. We'll start with some sunshine this morning, but that'll be cut off. We'll see cloud cover through the afternoon hours. At least the chance of some showers and thunderstorms through the afternoon and into the early evening. Some of those could be strong to possibly severe. It'll be breezy, too. Highs in the lower 70s with a southwest wind at 10 to 20. Tonight, some evening showers or storms. Otherwise, mostly cloudy overnight. Lows drop into the mid-50s. On Wednesday, that's a Fox 17 Weather Ready Alert Day. Our chance of severe weather is higher on Wednesday, especially through the late afternoon and the evening hours. We'll be dry through Wednesday morning, maybe even partly sunny, but by the afternoon and the evening hours, showers and thunderstorms, again, some of those could be severe with wind, hail, even an isolated tornado or two can't be ruled out. Highs in the lower 70s, some lingering showers on Thursday morning, otherwise partly sunny to mostly cloudy with highs near 70. In the Fox 17 Weather Center, I'm Chief Meteorologist Kevin Craig. Classic.

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1: Hi, everybody. Pat Moody with another edition of Moody on the Move. 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Today's presentation of Moody on the Move is made possible by our good friends at Corewell Health in Southwest Michigan. 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And Julie, I have to tell you, the two major issues at hand are waiting too long and then trying to go cheap. So I can tell you that, you know, some people still won't pay attention, but the numbers don't lie. 90% of the folks who take time to gain help tell stories of great improvement in quality of life. And that's important because you are improving the quality of life.
2: Absolutely. 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Quite often the devices that are available to them, you know, over the counter on the shelf, are not the device that they need. And so they experience that. They see, okay, it's not quite what I thought. And then they do finally, you know, make the decision to come to us and recognize that there's so much more involved than just putting a little device in your ear.
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0: Paul Andecker with That's Just Good News. Lois and Richard Nicotra of Staten Island, New York, recently celebrated their 47th wedding anniversary in the coolest way possible by gathering hundreds of their neighbors and handing out a staggering $1.5 million in community grants and college scholarships. Lois and Richard started their very first business together 50 years ago when they were broke and in their 20s. Since banks wouldn't lend them money, local friends and family stepped up to fund their dream. Now that they've made it big in the business world, they're spending their golden years paying it forward. At the ceremony, Lois talked about her husband's generous heart, while Richard challenged the room full of local charities, special needs students, and kids to take the money and create a butterfly effect of good deeds. And that's just good news. Have some good news to share? 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
1: ABC News, I'm Sherry Preston. An alleged plot to attack the UFC fight at the White House on Sunday night, foiled by the FBI. Sources tell ABC News that five people are now under arrest after hatching a plan that involved using drones armed with explosives. President Trump is at the G7 summit in the French Alps, says the Iran peace deal is a good one, but says ABC News senior political correspondent Rachel Scott, we still don't know much about the agreement.
2: Senior administration officials say the deal broadly reopens the Strait of Hormuz and lifts the U.S. blockade on Iranian ports. While the president insists the strait will be permanently toll-free, Iran says they do plan to collect fees for services. And there are still lingering questions about if Iran will get a payout.
1: Investigators are still looking for the cause of the crash of a B-52 in California. Eight people were killed. And the home of the personal pan pizza is changing hands. Yum Brands, owner of Pizza Hut, is selling it to a private equity firm for $2.7 billion. This is ABC News.
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4: I'm Ken Lundberg. Benton Harbor City Commissioners have approved a 75-year lease with Peninsula Fiber Network for an underwater broadband connection between Chicago and Jean Clock Park. The company will provide free broadband services to city facilities for 7 years and pay to connect several city-owned buildings. Benton Harbor Commissioners have also voted to temporarily suspend water bill late fees while concerns about the billing systems are reviewed. Residents have reported delayed bills, inconsistent billing cycles, and customer service issues. In South Haven, the City Council has voted to seek a USDA grant to fund the design of a proposed pocket park near City Hall. The project would include a fountain, seating, landscaping, memorial features, and event space. And an Indiana man faces multiple charges after allegedly claiming to have a bomb during the Grid Life Midwest Festival near South Haven. Authorities say the bag he placed near the stage contained no explosive device. He was arrested and lodged at the Van Buren County Jail. In the WSJM newsroom, I'm Ken Lundberg.
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5: AI grocery carts? Underrated skills we should know. And the 5-second rule. It's a myth. I'm Paul Andecker. That's what I'm buzzing about today, this Tuesday, June 16th. The Daily Buzz is next.
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5: 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There's a company called Instacart that's been testing AI-powered shopping carts that might change the way we shop. They do a lot more than just hold our groceries. 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A company called Caper AI launched the carts in 2019. 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
7: 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They include first aid, learning how to swim, how to cook, basic home and car maintenance, how to unclog your toilet, or how to not clog it in the first place, sewing, spelling. Boy, it's more underrated now because our devices automatically clean things up. How to read a nutrition label, how to safely operate a firearm, and how to tell an interesting story. Underrated skills that everyone should learn. We'll turn the page in 60 seconds. It's the Daily Buzz.
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7: Daily Buzz Part 2. Do you subscribe to the 5-second rule when deciding whether food that's been dropped on the floor can be picked up and eaten? If so, experts have some bad news for us that probably shouldn't come as much of a surprise. The 5-second rule is just a myth. Food picks up dirt and germs no matter how long it's on the floor. According to doctors, there's no recommended safe time for food to be consumed after it's been on the floor. One doctor, Kenneth Brown, explains bacteria can transfer to food almost immediately upon contact. Doesn't matter what kind of food it is. But if you happen to pick up a fallen French fry or piece of popcorn from the movie theater floor, it doesn't necessarily mean you'll get sick, though you could. That all depends on the strength of your immune system. Well, here's another reminder to change your sheets. According to a survey from Mattress Advisory, the average American changes the sheets only once every 24 days. Some might be shocked to learn that people don't wash their sheets more often, especially when the experts say we should do it weekly. Yes, weekly. Sheets accumulate dirt, sweat, and oil, which invites microorganisms. Dr. Jason Singh, a physician in Virginia, even suggests washing all your bedding, including pillow covers. And he suggests showering at night before going to bed to minimize the possibility of bringing dirt to bed with you. Knucklehead news out of Tennessee, where a guy is under arrest after he got drunk, assaulted deputies, and then told them he was Garth Brooks. Knox County Sheriff deputies responded to a call about an intoxicated guy screaming for help outside a Hobby Lobby store. But when they arrived, he was already gone. Employees at a nearby Lowe's said he was inside their store's restroom yelling. Deputies found him there and noticed he was unsteady on his feet and smelled of alcohol. As they led him out of the store, he continued to yell and scream profanities and tried to get away. He told them his name was Garth Brooks. The deputies used facial recognition software to confirm he was, in fact, not Garth Brooks. He was actually 47-year-old Truman Wayne Chapman and had several outstanding warrants, of course. He was arrested, ordered to stay away from the Hobby Lobby. The Daily Buzz. Yesterday's history, tomorrow a mystery, today a gift. That's why it's called the present. I'm Paul Ann Decker. Let's buzz again tomorrow. Make it a great day.
0: 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It's not just a name. It's what you get. Moore.
12: Southwest Michigan weather.
13: Thunderstorms likely today. Otherwise, cloudy skies with a few peaks of sun. Daytime highs approaching 76. Slight chance of thunderstorms tonight. Lows level off around 59. Partly cloudy skies. Thunderstorms likely tomorrow. High temperatures reach up to 73. Overcast skies. Slight chance of rain showers Thursday. Highs around 72. 73. Sunny skies Friday. Right now, 64. That's your updated forecast. I'm meteorologist Paul Trombley.
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2: 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The City Council confirmed Brittany Adams as the new city clerk on June 1st, and she began her service with the city on Monday, June 8th. 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
2: Hi, everybody. Pat Moody with another edition of Moody on the Move. 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Today's presentation of Moody on the Move is made possible by our good friends at Corewell Health in Southwest Michigan. Today, Julie Dunsing is CEO here at Professional Hearing Services. And Julie, I have to tell you, the two major issues at hand are waiting too long and then trying to go cheap. So I can tell you that, you know, some people still won't pay attention, but the numbers don't lie. 90% of the folks who take time to gain help tell stories of great improvement in quality of life. And that's important because you are improving the quality of life.
3: Absolutely. Your hearing affects your overall health. And so addressing your hearing loss just makes everything in your life improve. Quite often the devices that are available to them, you know, over the counter on the shelf, are not the device that they need. And so they experience that. They see, okay, it's not quite what I thought. And then they do finally, you know, make the decision to come to us and recognize that there's so much more involved than just putting a little device in your ear.
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1: ABC News, I'm Sherry Preston. No details yet on exactly what's in the peace agreement between the United States and Iran, but President Trump at the G7 summit this morning says he'll make it public soon.
2: I'd like to get a formal setting first before we do that, but I have no problem with that. It's a great document. Here's what it says. Iran will never have a nuclear weapon. That's what it says. It won't have one to buy, to develop. They will not have a nuclear weapon. And I would say that's about 99.9% of what I wanted.
1: A formal signing is set for Friday. Iran says the deal to end the war requires Israel to get out of Lebanon. Israel's prime minister says his troops are staying. Five people are now under arrest in what sources tell ABC News was a plot to attack the UFC fight at the White House on Sunday night. It apparently involved drones carrying explosives. Boeing says two of its workers were among the eight killed when a B-52 bomber crashed right after takeoff in Southern California. This is ABC News.
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4: I'm Ken Lundberg. Benton Harbor City Commissioners have approved a 75-year lease with Peninsula Fiber Network for an underwater broadband connection between Chicago and Jean Clock Park. The company will provide free broadband services to city facilities for 7 years and pay to connect several city-owned buildings. Benton Harbor Commissioners have also voted to temporarily suspend water bill late fees while concerns about the billing systems are reviewed. Residents have reported delayed bills, inconsistent billing cycles, and customer service issues. In South Haven, the City Council has voted to seek a USDA grant to fund the design of a proposed pocket park near City Hall. The project would include a fountain, seating, landscaping, memorial features, and event space. And an Indiana man faces multiple charges after allegedly claiming to have a bomb during the Grid Life Midwest Festival near South Haven. Authorities say the bag he placed near the stage contained no explosive device. He was arrested and lodged at the Van Buren County Jail. In the WSJM newsroom, I'm Ken Lundberg.
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5: Chance for storms today. Otherwise, mainly cloudy skies expected. High temperatures reach up to 76. Chance of thunderstorms tonight. Lows level off around 60. Storms likely tomorrow. Highs around 76. Daytime highs approaching 72. Thursday, with a slight chance of rain showers. 74. Bright sunshine expected. Friday. Taking a look at the extended forecast. 75. Saturday. 76. Sunday. And 77 on Monday. Right now, it's 72 degrees. I'm staff meteorologist Kara Foster.

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1: 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Pat Moody with another edition of Moody on the Move. 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And Julie, I have to tell you, the two major issues at hand are waiting too long and then trying to go cheap. So I can tell you that, you know, some people still won't pay attention, but the numbers don't lie. 90% of the folks who take time to gain help tell stories of great improvement in quality of life. And that's important because you are improving the quality of life.
2: Absolutely. 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Quite often the devices that are available to them, you know, over the counter, on the shelf, are not the device that they need. And so they experience that. They see, okay, it's not quite what I thought. And then they do finally, you know, make the decision to come to us and recognize that there's so much more involved than just putting a little device in your ear.
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1: ABC News, I'm Sherry Preston. Terms of the Iran deal still have not been made public, but President Trump insists the document ensures Iran will never be able to build a nuclear weapon. ABC's Rachel Scott is traveling with the president at the G7 summit in Europe.
2: Senior administration officials say the deal broadly reopens the Strait of Hormuz and lifts the U.S. blockade on Iranian ports. While the president insists the strait will be permanently toll-free, Iran says they do plan to collect fees for services. And there are still lingering questions about if Iran will get a payout.
1: The president saying he was not aware of the alleged plot to use drones and explosives to carry out an attack on Sunday night's UFC event on the White House lawn. The FBI says it foiled the plan before it was put into operation. Five people are under arrest. Ohio Republican Governor Mike DeWine saying today Ohio should abolish the death penalty because it no longer is a deterrent to violent crime. He helped write the state's death penalty law 45 years ago. This is ABC News.
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4: I'm Ken Lundberg. Benton Harbor City Commissioners have approved a 75-year lease with Peninsula Fiber Network for an underwater broadband connection between Chicago and Gene Clark Park. The company will provide free broadband services to city facilities for 7 years and pay to connect several city-owned buildings. Benton Harbor Commissioners have also voted to temporarily suspend water bill late fees while concerns about the billing systems are reviewed. Residents have reported delayed bills, inconsistent billing cycles, and customer service issues. In South Haven, the City Council has voted to seek a USDA grant to fund the design of a proposed pocket park near City Hall. The project would include a fountain, seating, landscaping, memorial features, and event space. And an Indiana man faces multiple charges after allegedly claiming to have a bomb during the GridLife Midwest Festival near South Haven. Authorities say the bag he placed near the stage contained no explosive device. He was arrested and lodged at the Van Buren County Jail. In the WSJM newsroom, I'm Ken Lundberg.
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5: Thunderstorms likely this afternoon, otherwise cloudy skies with a few peaks of sun. Daytime highs approaching 76. Lows level off around 60. Tonight, chance for storms. More clouds than sun. Tomorrow, thunderstorms likely, highs around 76. Slight chance for showers. Thursday, with highs in the low 70s, sunny skies. Friday, looking at the long range, 75. Saturday, 76. Sunday, and 77 on Monday. Currently, it's 70 degrees. I'm staff meteorologist Kara Foster. Classic.

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1: ABC News, I'm Sherry Preston. A signing ceremony for the Iran-U.S. Memorandum of Understanding ending fighting in the Middle East is now set for Friday in Switzerland. ABC's Karen Travers is in the French Alps where the G7 summit is happening this week. She has more on the deal.
2: The fate of Iran's nuclear program is still to be negotiated. But the president said today that that stage could actually be easier, as he put it, than the stages so far.
3: But we have a deal that's a fair deal, it's a good deal.
2: There are still some important questions left unanswered about the unfreezing of Iran's assets, the lifting of sanctions.
1: And whether the deal includes Israel pulling back from areas of Lebanon, Israel says it will not do that. Oil prices falling back below $80 a barrel for the first time since early March. Law enforcement officials say they disrupted planned attacks meant to target the UFC cage match at the White House on Sunday. Five people are currently under arrest. This is ABC News.
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6: I'm Ken Lundberg. A man from Indiana is facing multiple charges after police say he falsely claimed to have a bomb during the GridLife Midwest Festival at Gingerman Raceway near South Haven. The Van Buren County Sheriff's Office says deputies responded Saturday night after reports of a disruptive individual making threats at the event. Authorities say the 35-year-old man from Plymouth, Indiana, returned after being removed from the festival, placed a bag near the stage, and claimed it had a bomb. Security personnel detained the suspect after he attempted to retrieve the bag. Deputies determined the bag contained no explosive device. Police say the man was arrested and was ultimately taken into custody. He faces charges including false report of a terrorist threat, false report of a bomb, possession of ketamine, resisting and obstructing police, and criminal trespass. A more than $250 million investment in Michigan's state parks is entering its final phase, marking a once-in-a-generation infusion of federal funding. WSJM's Andrew Green has this story.
7: The Michigan Department of Natural Resources says all 197 projects now being funded through the American Rescue Plan are either complete or underway, with most expected to wrap up by the end of the year. Among the projects statewide that have received ARPA dollars are improvements to the Calhaven Trail, the rehabilitation of a lagoon at Van Buren State Park, and the design of a bike trail at Warren Dunes State Park, eventually to be connected to the Red Arrow Highway Linear Trail. DNR Parks Chief Kristen Kosick says the funding's been monumental in helping tackle decades of maintenance needs and to modernize one of the nation's top state park systems. Kosick said the influx of ARPA dollars was especially consequential given that roughly 97% of state parks funding is generated by user fees. Andrew Green, WSJM News.
6: The Van Buren County Sheriff's Department Office of Domestic Preparedness has completed a multi-agency tabletop exercise designed to prepare emergency responders for potential disaster. Representatives from law enforcement, healthcare, and local government agencies participated in the event Friday at the Emergency Operations Center in Paw Paw. The training focused on a simulated incident at Warner Vineyards.
8: We get numerous people coming to those concerts, and they have some fairly large musical acts and fairly popular ones. So we're just preparing in case there ever was an incident. We develop coordination and kind of pre-plan our responses and everything like that.
6: Participants worked through active shooter and traffic crash scenarios while evaluating response strategies and decision-making. Lieutenant Ray Hotchsprung said the tabletop exercise provides valuable training at a lower cost than full-scale simulations. The Sheriff's Department says the exercise generated discussion on response priorities, resource deployment, public information, traffic management, evacuations, and life safety operations. In the WSJM newsroom, I'm Ken Lundberg.
9: Southwest Michigan weather.
10: Thunderstorms likely this afternoon. Otherwise, cloudy skies with a few peaks of sun. Daytime highs approaching 76. Lows level off around 60. Tonight, chance for storms. More clouds than sun. Tomorrow, thunderstorms likely. Highs around 76. Slight chance for showers Thursday with highs in the low 70s. Sunny skies Friday. Looking at the long range, 75 Saturday, 76 Sunday, and 77 on Monday. Right now, 70. I'm Staff Meteorologist Kara Foster.
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11: 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Underrated skills we should know. And the five-second rule. It's a myth. I'm Paul Ann Decker. That's what I'm buzzing about today, this Tuesday, June 16th. The Daily Buzz is next.
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11: Paul Ann Decker and the Tuesday edition of the Daily Buzz. There's a company called Instacart that's been testing AI-powered shopping carts that might change the way we shop. They do a lot more than just hold our groceries. 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It just tells the cashier your total. Or you can pay on the cart itself. It's not a brand new idea. A company called Caper AI launched the carts in 2019. Then Kroger stores started testing them in 2021. And Instacart bought the company for $350 million the same year. Four major retailers recently started rolling them out. So you might start seeing them at your supermarket soon, but no word on when we might see them locally. People online are talking about the most underrated skills that everyone should learn. They include first aid, learning how to swim, how to cook, basic home and car maintenance, how to unclog your toilet, or how to not clog it in the first place, sewing, spelling. Boy, it's more underrated now because our devices automatically clean things up. How to read a nutrition label. How to safely operate a firearm. And how to tell an interesting story. Underrated skills that everyone should learn. We'll turn the page in 60 seconds. It's the Daily Buzz. 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Daily Buzz Part 2. Do you subscribe to the 5-second rule when deciding whether food that's been dropped on the floor can be picked up and eaten? If so, experts have some bad news for us that probably shouldn't come as much of a surprise. The 5-second rule is just a myth. Food picks up dirt and germs no matter how long it's on the floor. According to doctors, there's no recommended safe time for food to be consumed after it's been on the floor. One doctor, Kenneth Brown, explains bacteria can transfer to food almost immediately upon contact. Doesn't matter what kind of food it is. But if you happen to pick up a fallen French fry or piece of popcorn from the movie theater floor, it doesn't necessarily mean you'll get sick, though you could. That all depends on the strength of your immune system. Well, here's another reminder to change your sheets. According to a survey from Mattress Advisory, the average American changes the sheets only once every 24 days. Some might be shocked to learn that people don't wash their sheets more often, especially when the experts say we should do it weekly. Yes, weekly. Sheets accumulate dirt, sweat, and oil, which invites microorganisms. Dr. Jason Singh, a physician in Virginia, even suggests washing all your bedding, including pillow covers. And he suggests showering at night before going to bed to minimize the possibility of bringing dirt to bed with you. Knucklehead news out of Tennessee, where a guy is under arrest after he got drunk, assaulted deputies, and then told them he was Garth Brooks. Knox County Sheriff deputies responded to a call about an intoxicated guy screaming for help outside a Hobby Lobby store. But when they arrived, he was already gone. Employees at a nearby Lowe's said he was inside their store's restroom yelling. Deputies found him there and noticed he was unsteady on his feet and smelled of alcohol. As they led him out of the store, he continued to yell and scream profanities and tried to get away. He told them his name was Garth Brooks. The deputies used facial recognition software to confirm he was, in fact, not Garth Brooks. He was actually 47-year-old Truman Wayne Chapman and had several outstanding warrants, of course. He was arrested, ordered to stay away from the Hobby Lobby. The Daily Buzz. Yesterday's history, tomorrow a mystery, today a gift. That's why it's called the present. I'm Paul Andecker. Let's buzz again tomorrow. Make it a great day.
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1: Hi, everybody. Pat Moody with another edition of Moody on the Move. 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Today's presentation of Moody on the Move is made possible by our good friends at Corewell Health in Southwest Michigan. 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And Julie, I have to tell you, the two major issues at hand are waiting too long and then trying to go cheap. So I can tell you that, you know, some people still won't pay attention, but the numbers don't lie. 90% of the folks who take time to gain help tell stories of great improvement in quality of life. And that's important because you are improving the quality of life.
2: Absolutely. 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Quite often the devices that are available to them, you know, over the counter, on the shelf, are not the device that they need. And so they experience that. They see, okay, it's not quite what I thought. And then they do finally, you know, make the decision to come to us and recognize that there's so much more involved than just putting a little device in your ear.
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2: 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I don't even remember hearing anything, so I don't know when it was I lost the hearing. 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So they sent me and they said,

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17: I'm Nicole Haslip with Ag Headline News. I'm Brownfield. The USDA says all of the nation's corn crop has been planted and soybeans aren't far behind. The widespread rains last week brought a mix of conditions.
18: Everybody was asking for a little bit of rain, and last week we got rain. So sounds like we're going to get rain here in the next couple days. So it's all systems go for the next 24 to 48 hours.
19: Somebody turned the faucet on and never turned it off. It's been raining nonstop. Honestly, we're too wet.
20: 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If it ever dries, that sprayer's going to be running hard.
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22: 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We could see a lot of southern rust if it stays hot.
17: I'm Nicole Haslip with Brownfield.
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1: ABC News, I'm Michelle Franzen. The FBI says they've arrested five people in connection with a foiled plot to attack UFC matches held at the White House Sunday. Sources tell ABC News the alleged plot involved using drones packed with explosives. The suspects allegedly using signal chat. ABC News contributor and former FBI profiler Brad Garrett says questions remain.
2: Was there anything else planned? Because they love symbolic events. We don't know their motivation for doing this, but the point being, could they have something else lined up? It's a long, hot summer. There's a lot of events that occur around the country. Did they have something else planned?
1: In France, President Trump telling reporters at the G7 summit he believes Iran will finalize a memo of understanding this Friday to end the war, and that includes Iran not having a nuclear weapon. Terms of the peace deal, though, have not been made public. Democratic Senate Minority Leader Chuck Schumer now calling for the president to hold a classified briefing with the so-called Gang of Eight. Michelle Franzen, ABC News.
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4: I'm Ken Lundberg. Benton Harbor City Commissioners have approved a 75-year lease with Peninsula Fiber Network for an underwater broadband connection between Chicago and Jean Clock Park. The company will provide free broadband services to city facilities for 7 years and pay to connect several city-owned buildings. Benton Harbor Commissioners have also voted to temporarily suspend water bill late fees while concerns about the billing systems are reviewed. Residents have reported delayed bills, inconsistent billing cycles, and customer service issues. In South Haven, the City Council has voted to seek a USDA grant to fund the design of a proposed pocket park near City Hall. The project would include a fountain, seating, landscaping, memorial features, and event space. And an Indiana man faces multiple charges after allegedly claiming to have a bomb during the Grid Life Midwest Festival near South Haven. Authorities say the bag he placed near the stage contained no explosive device. He was arrested and lodged at the Van Buren County Jail. In the WSJM newsroom, I'm Ken Lundberg.
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5: Thunderstorms likely this afternoon, otherwise cloudy skies with a few peaks of sun. Daytime highs approaching 76. Lows level off around 60. Tonight, chance for storms. More clouds than sun. Tomorrow, thunderstorms likely, highs around 76. Slight chance for showers. Thursday, with highs in the low 70s, sunny skies. Friday, looking at the long range, 75. Saturday, 76. Sunday, and 77 on Monday. Currently, 72. I'm staff meteorologist Kara Foster. Classic.

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1: ABC News, I'm Michelle Franz, and new questions surrounding the memo of understanding between the U.S. and Iran. President Trump at the G7 summit in France says the memo will be signed Friday. The terms, though, have not been made public. Senate Minority Leader Chuck Schumer now demanding the president privately brief the Gang of Eight lawmakers. And now Israel is also asking to see details of the memo. ABC's Rachel Scott is in Geneva, Switzerland.
2: So even though Israel and the U.S. got into this conflict together, Israel is making it clear they are not a part of this deal. In fact, Israeli Prime Minister Benjamin Netanyahu says Israeli forces will stay in Lebanon as long as necessary. The president even saying this morning that Israel would be nothing without him.
1: The FBI says five people have been arrested in a thwarted plot to carry out a drone attack at the UFC event at the White House Sunday. Authorities say that group used the app Signal to communicate. The Federal Reserve Board beginning its two-day meetings today and what's next for interest rates. It is the first meeting since Kevin Warsh was confirmed as the new Fed chair. This is ABC News.
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4: Benton Harbor City Commissioners have approved a 75-year ground lease to broadband company Peninsula Fiber Network so it can begin work on a major underwater internet connection between Chicago and Gene Clark Park. At a meeting last night, commissioners were told PFN is using federal funds to run the high-speed internet connection as part of the Middle Mile Infrastructure Program. The South Haven City Council is seeking a grant to help pay for the design of a new pocket park proposed for property in front of City Hall along Phoenix Street. The project, proposed by Shout for South Haven, would create a new public space with a fountain, seating, landscaping, memorials, and room for small events. And the Lake Michigan College Wine and Viticulture Program is now offering a new hard cider for sale. The program tells us Grand Lock Cider has been produced entirely by students, giving them experience in a new segment of the beverage production industry.
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5: Southwest Michigan weather.
6: Thunderstorms likely this afternoon. Otherwise, sunshine mixed with clouds at times. High temperatures reach up to 76. Partly cloudy skies again. Tonight, chance of thunderstorms. Lows level off around 60. Thunderstorms likely. Tomorrow, daytime highs approaching 76. Cloudy skies with a few peaks of sun. Daytime highs approaching 72. Thursday, with a slight chance of rain showers. 74. Clear skies. Friday. Currently, it's 73 degrees. Blaine's has the value you need to do things your way. 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Be an original.
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0: Cozy Classic Hits, 103.7. Good afternoon. It's Mark Hamlin. Hope you're doing well on this Tuesday. We've got lots of good stuff going on. It is Harbor Fest this weekend in South Haven, and Paul Landecker is going to be there with the Cozy Summer Tour. I'll tell you all about that. Plus some great tunes coming up. Bob Seger's Old Time Rock and Roll. We'll hear some Aerosmith, AC/DC, and the Steve Miller Band with Take the Money and Run. It's all coming up on Cozy Classic Hits, 103.7.
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0: Cozy Classic Hits 103.7 with Mark Hamlin. Going to be a great weekend to be in South Haven this weekend. It's Harbor Fest, and Paul Landecker will be right in the middle of it broadcasting live. Food Fest happens from 11 in the morning till 10 at night. Craft Show from 10 in the morning till 9 at night. The Beer Garden opens at noon, stays open till 10 p.m. Mini golf going on from 10 in the morning till 9 o'clock. Going to be a fun weekend in South Haven. It's Harbor Fest. And be sure to look for Paul Landecker. He'll be broadcasting live with the Cozy Summer Tour. And coming up, another long set of great tunes, Joan Jett, I Love Rock and Roll. We'll hear Eddie Money with Baby Hold On, The Stones on the way, Tom Petty, I Won't Back Down, and Manfred Mann with Blinded by the Light. It's all coming up on Cozy Classic Hits 103.7.
1: Hi, everybody. Pat Moody with another edition of Moody on the Move. 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Today's presentation of Moody on the Move is made possible by our good friends at Corwell Health in Southwest Michigan. 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And Julie, I have to tell you, the two major issues at hand are waiting too long and then trying to go cheap. So I can tell you that, you know, some people still won't pay attention, but the numbers don't lie. 90% of the folks who take time to gain help tell stories of great improvement in quality of life. And that's important because you are improving the quality of life.
2: Absolutely. 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Quite often the devices that are available to them, you know, over the counter, on the shelf, are not the device that they need. And so they experience that. They see, okay, it's not quite what I thought. And then they do finally, you know, make the decision to come to us and recognize that there's so much more involved than just putting a little device in your ear.
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1: ABC News, I'm Michelle Franzen. A possible deal to end the war with Iran set to be finalized this Friday, according to President Trump. The president at the G7 summit says the deal will include reopening the Strait of Hormuz. Terms of the memo of understanding, though, have not been made public. Senate Minority Leader Chuck Schumer on the Senate floor now demanding a classified briefing for lawmakers and updating Americans.
2: Most importantly, I'm calling on Trump to inform the American people on whatever his understanding with Iran involves, and he should do it immediately so we all know what the heck is going on.
1: At least five people have been arrested, authorities say, in what federal authorities call a foiled drone attack at the UFC event at the White House on Sunday. Investigators are also digging to see if other possible attacks may have been planned. In Southern California, fire crews are battling a wildfire in Riverside County during a week of triple-digit temperatures. Authorities say the shore fire is 25% contained so far. This is ABC News.
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4: Benton Harbor City Commissioners have approved a 75-year ground lease to broadband company Peninsula Fiber Network so it can begin work on a major underwater internet connection between Chicago and Jean Clock Park. At a meeting last night, commissioners were told PFN is using federal funds to run the high-speed internet connection as part of the Middle Mile Infrastructure Program. The South Haven City Council is seeking a grant to help pay for the design of a new pocket park proposed for property in front of City Hall along Phoenix Street. The project, proposed by Shout for South Haven, would create a new public space with a fountain, seating, landscaping, memorials, and room for small events. And the Lake Michigan College Wine and Viticulture Program is now offering a new hard cider for sale. The program tells us Grand Lock Cider has been produced entirely by students, giving them experience in a new segment of the beverage production industry.
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5: Southwest Michigan weather.
6: Storms likely this afternoon. Otherwise, a blend of clouds and sun. High temperatures reach up to 76. Chance for storms tonight. Lows dip down to about 60. Partly cloudy skies. Mainly cloudy tomorrow. Thunderstorms likely 76. Slight chance for showers Thursday, with highs in the low 70s. Bright sunshine expected Friday. Taking a look at the extended forecast, 75 Saturday, 76 Sunday, and 77 on Monday. Right now, it's 75 degrees. I'm staff meteorologist Kara Foster.

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1: 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Pat Moody with another edition of Moody on the Move. Today, we take you into a world of better hearing thanks to professional hearing services in the Edgewater neighborhood of St. Joseph. Today's presentation of Moody on the Move is made possible by our good friends at Corewell Health in Southwest Michigan. Today, Julie Dunsing is CEO here at Professional Hearing Services. And Julie, I have to tell you, the two major issues at hand are waiting too long and then trying to go cheap. So I can tell you that, you know, some people still won't pay attention, but the numbers don't lie. 90% of the folks who take time to gain help tell stories of great improvement in quality of life. And that's important because you are improving the quality of life.
2: Absolutely. 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And so addressing your hearing loss just makes everything in your life improve. Quite often the devices that are available to them, you know, over the counter, on the shelf, are not the device that they need. And so they experience that. They see, okay, it's not quite what I thought. And then they do finally, you know, make the decision to come to us and recognize that there's so much more involved than just putting a little device in your ear.
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0: 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And how you feeling about your backyard these days? 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White Snake with Here I Go Again. We'll hear Tracy Chapman's Fast Car. Queen, We Will Rock You. And Mark Cohn's Walking in Memphis. 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
2: ABC News, I'm Michelle Franz, and the FBI announced they detained five people in connection with a foiled drone attack, they say, at the UFC event at the White House Sunday. The suspects allegedly used Signal Chat. ABC News contributor and former FBI profiler Brad Garrett says the question remains who else is involved, and also, are there more possible plots?
3: Of all the people he was talking to, apparently, online, how many were actually in Washington? Did they ever find any drones? Were they ever built? So, it's hard to assess. Clearly, these people need to be charged based on the facts as we know them. However, how far along was this?
2: President Trump says Iran will finalize a memo of understanding Friday. He says it includes reopening the Strait of Hormuz. Details of that deal have not been made public. Residents in central Texas and parts of Louisiana and Mississippi remain under the threat of more flooding following heavy storms. This is ABC News.
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5: Benton Harbor City Commissioners have approved a 75-year ground lease to broadband company Peninsula Fiber Network so it can begin work on a major underwater internet connection between Chicago and Gene Clark Park. At a meeting last night, commissioners were told PFN is using federal funds to run the high-speed internet connection as part of the Middle Mile Infrastructure Program. The South Haven City Council is seeking a grant to help pay for the design of a new pocket park proposed for property in front of City Hall along Phoenix Street. The project proposed by Shout for South Haven would create a new public space with a fountain, seating, landscaping, memorials, and room for small events. And the Lake Michigan College Wine and Viticulture Program is now offering a new hard cider for sale. The program tells us Grand Lock Cider has been produced entirely by students, giving them experience in a new segment of the beverage production industry.
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6: Southwest Michigan weather.
7: Partly cloudy this afternoon with storms likely. High of 76. Lows around 60. Tonight, chance of thunderstorms. Storms likely tomorrow. High temperatures reach up to 74. Cloudy skies with a few peaks of sun. Highs around 72 Thursday, with a slight chance of rain showers, 72 Friday. Taking a look at the extended forecast, 75 Saturday, 76 Sunday, and 77 on Monday. Currently, 73. I'm staff meteorologist Kara Foster.

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0: Cozy Classic Hits, 103.7 with Mark Hamlin. And the Cozy Summer Tour rolls on. Paul Landecker will be at Harborfest this weekend. He's going to be down there Friday afternoon from 4 until 6, broadcasting live. Lots of fun stuff happening at Harborfest this weekend in South Haven. The Cozy Summer Tour is brought to you by Grapevine Nursery, Van Buren Public Transit, Great Lakes Pondscapes and Pawpaw, The Polished Pup, and The Painter. Be sure to look for Paul Landecker down at Harborfest this Friday afternoon from 4 until 6 in downtown South Haven. Coming up, music from Queen, We Will Rock You, Peter Cetera on the way, Pat Benatar's Shadows of the Night, and Mark Cohn's Walking in Memphis on Cozy Classic Hits 103.7.
1: 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Pat Moody with another edition of Moody on the Move. 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And that's important because you are improving the quality of life.
2: 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Quite often the devices that are available to them, you know, over the counter, on the shelf, are not the device that they need. And so they experience that. They see, okay, it's not quite what I thought. And then they do finally, you know, make the decision to come to us and recognize that there's so much more involved than just putting a little device in your ear.
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0: 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Coming up, another long set of great tunes. Prince with 1999. We'll hear American Pie from Don McLean. Some Bon Jovi, Tom Petty's Refugee, and some Madonna. It's all coming up on Cozy Classic Hits 103.7.
1: 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Pat Moody with another edition of Moody on the Move. 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And Julie, I have to tell you, the two major issues at hand are waiting too long and then trying to go cheap. So I can tell you that, you know, some people still won't pay attention, but the numbers don't lie. 90% of the folks who take time to gain help tell stories of great improvement in quality of life. And that's important because you are improving the quality of life.
2: 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Quite often the devices that are available to them, you know, over the counter, on the shelf, are not the device that they need. And so they experience that. They see, okay, it's not quite what I thought. And then they do finally, you know, make the decision to come to us and recognize that there's so much more involved than just putting a little device in your ear.
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14: Paul Anvecker with That's Just Good News. Lois and Richard Nicotra of Staten Island, New York, recently celebrated their 47th wedding anniversary in the coolest way possible, by gathering hundreds of their neighbors and handing out a staggering $1.5 million in community grants and college scholarships. Lois and Richard started their very first business together 50 years ago when they were broke and in their 20s. 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Now that they've made it big in the business world, they're spending their golden years paying it forward. 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And that's just good news. Have some good news to share? 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
16: Southwest Michigan weather.
17: Your evening forecast for Southwest Lower Michigan. Scattered strong to severe thunderstorms remain possible this evening. The main window for anything severe will be until about 9 p.m. Winds and hail are the main threats. We will dry out overnight before our next storm system arrives on Wednesday. More showers and storms are likely Wednesday afternoon and evening, and some could be strong to severe with some very heavy rainfall. Temps tonight are in the 50s, and temperatures on Wednesday are in the 70s. For Fox 17, I'm Weather Ready meteorologist Colton Sikoracki.

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1: ABC News, I'm Michelle Franz, and at least five people have been arrested in what federal authorities say was a foiled plot to attack the UFC matches at the White House last weekend. More from ABC's Pierre Thomas.
2: Sources telling ABC News that on Monday, five people were detained in connection with the alleged plot, with as many as 23 people allegedly involved. According to sources, suspects allegedly planned to use explosive-laden drones, which would be designed to hit buildings to spur a mass evacuation.
1: The war between the U.S. and Iran remained front and center at the G7 summit. President Trump says Iran will finalize a memo of understanding to extend a ceasefire by 2 months and renew nuclear talks and open the Strait of Hormuz. Severe storms targeting central Texas, with Houston facing more flash flooding today. And in California, dry and hot conditions are the concern. After a new wildfire broke out in Riverside County, fire crews battling the blaze and say it's 25% contained so far. This is ABC News.
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3: The new lifeguard program at South Beach in South Haven is already being credited with saving a life, and South Haven Mayor Annie Brown knows firsthand how much that can mean. At last night's meeting of the City Council, Police Chief Adam DeBoer presented life-saving awards to three lifeguards who were present on June 9th when a man went into cardiac arrest at the beach. Speaking later at the meeting, Mayor Brown revealed that that man was her husband, Jeff Philbrand.
4: I think my husband's last words to the lifeguard before he collapsed were, "It looks like you're going to have a slow morning."
3: Philbrand was talking to the lifeguards after swimming when he started to show signs of distress. DeBoer said Monday the three guards knew what to do and began CPR and the application of an automatic external defibrillator. Brown said their swift action saved her husband's life.
4: "From the moment I walked into the ER, and almost every day, doctors and nurses told me that I should buy lottery tickets because Jeff was lucky to be alive. In fact, one of his doctors said he was alive specifically because trained and highly qualified lifeguards were there to immediately perform CPR and then shock him."
3: DeBoer said that South Haven Area Emergency Services stabilized Phil Brandt and then took him to Corwell Health South in St. Joseph. He said Shays Director Brandon Hintz confirmed to him that the actions of the lifeguards saved the man's life. For that reason, lifeguards Cam Patnos, Trinidad Marcus, and Riker Dykema were given the official life-saving awards. Michigan Treasury officials fielded questions this week from state lawmakers after the department mistakenly sent out 27,000 letters in error to taxpayers telling them that they would be receiving a smaller refund than expected or that they owed money in taxes. State Representative Jason Wolford says they're hearing from a lot of people about the mistake.
5: "I have multiple constituents along with 10 other representatives at a minimum that are hearing from their constituents that they are just paying these taxes when they know they don't owe them because they're afraid of what's going to happen to them. And the issue that I have is there are many people that can't do that."
3: Tax Administrative Services Director Katrina Litterini said if someone paid in error, the state will refund that payment. She blames the letter error on a change to their system. And one of Michigan's most well-known swimmers is planning his next challenge. Jim the Shark Dreyer plans to swim 22 miles, towing 250 cannonballs behind him, starting in the middle of Lake Michigan and swimming them to the White Lake Area Maritime Festival.
6: "We're going to use those cannonballs to build a U.S. 250th Combat Veterans Memorial out of the cannonballs in Whitehall."
3: Dreyer says it's 250 cannonballs for America's 250th birthday. 22 miles was chosen because that raises awareness to the daily number of veteran suicides. They're targeting August 7th for the swim, and you can find out more by going to jimthesharkdryer.com. In the newsroom, I'm Andrew Green.
7: I'm U.S. Transportation Secretary Sean Duffy.
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14: weather. A severe thunderstorm watch remains in effect. Partly cloudy skies tonight with a chance for storms. Lows around 60. Thunderstorms likely tomorrow. Daytime highs approaching 74. Cloudy skies with a few peaks of sun. Chance of thunderstorms tomorrow night. Lows dip down to about 59. Cloudy skies expected. High temperatures reach up to 72 Thursday with a slight chance of rain showers. 74. Bright sunshine expected Friday. Right now, 75. I'm staff meteorologist Kara Foster. Classic.

0: 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Friday, July 3rd at dusk, we'll be celebrating America's 250th birthday. The fireworks will be synchronized to the music here on Cozy, so be sure to bring a radio down there with you or stream it on your phone. You'll be able to hear all the music as the fireworks go boom. It'll be awesome. Again, Friday, July 3rd, that's Light Up the Lake, brought to you in part by Mike's Towing, South Haven Rotary, Attorney Bloom Sluggett, the Congregation Eatery, First Choice Marine, and Just Poppin' LLC. Don't miss it. Light Up the Lake on Friday, July 3rd. Coming up, Aerosmith with Dream On, Michael Jackson, The Way You Make Me Feel, some Madonna, Tom Petty's Refugee, and Bon Jovi coming up next on Cozy Classic Hits 103.7.
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1: 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The equipment still needs running. And you just keep pushing through. 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

0: The National Weather Service in northern Indiana has issued a severe thunderstorm warning for Berrien County in southwestern Michigan until 6:45 p.m. Eastern Daylight Time. At 5:55 p.m. Eastern Daylight Time, a severe thunderstorm was located over Bridgman, or 12 miles southwest of Fair Plain, moving northeast at 40 miles per hour. Hazard, 60 miles per hour wind gusts and quarter-size hail. Source, radar indicated. Impact, hail damage to vehicles is expected. Expect wind damage to roofs, siding, and trees. Locations impacted include Benton Harbor, St. Joseph, Fair Plain, Benton Heights, Bridgman, Berrien Springs, Water Leap, Coloma, Stephensville, Shorewood Tower Hill, Shorewood Tower Hills Harbor, Pawpaw Lake, Sodos, Baroda, Shoreham, Auclair, Union Pier, Glendora, New Troy, and Harbor. This includes the following highways: Interstate 196 between mile marker 0 and 1, Interstate 94 in Michigan between mile markers 5 and 42. Prepare immediately for large hail and damaging wind. People outside should move immediately to shelter inside a strong building. Stay away from windows. Repeating, a severe thunderstorm warning has been issued until 6:45 p.m. Eastern Daylight Time for the following county: Berrien, Michigan.
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2: ABC News, I'm Michelle Franz, and happening now in Delaware, emergency crews on scene at Wilmington Hospital. Police confirming a shooting occurred and officers have located two gunshot victims. The hospital remains on lockdown, police say, and the public is being told to avoid the area as they search. Law enforcement officials tell ABC News preliminary info indicates the incident began when one hospital employee shot two other employees. A possible deal to end the war with Iran set to be finalized Friday, according to President Trump. Terms of a memo of understanding have not been made public. Senate Minority Leader Chuck Schumer now calling for the Gang of Eight lawmakers to be briefed.
3: Most importantly, I'm calling on Trump to inform the American people on whatever his understanding with Iran involves, and he should do it immediately. So we all know what the heck is going on.
2: The FBI says they've arrested five people in connection with a foiled drone plot at Sunday's UFC event at the White House. More suspects remain at large. This is ABC News.
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4: Benton Harbor City Commissioners have approved a 75-year ground lease to broadband company Peninsula Fiber Network so it can begin work on a major underwater internet connection between Chicago and Jean Clock Park. At a meeting last night, commissioners were told PFN is using federal funds to run the high-speed internet connection as part of the Middle Mile Infrastructure Program. The South Haven City Council is seeking a grant to help pay for the design of a new pocket park proposed for property in front of City Hall along Phoenix Street. The project, proposed by Shout for South Haven, would create a new public space with a fountain, seating, landscaping, memorials, and room for small events. And the Lake Michigan College Wine and Viticulture Program is now offering a new hard cider for sale. The program tells us Grand Lock Cider has been produced entirely by students, giving them experience in a new segment of the beverage production industry.
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5: Southwest Michigan weather.
6: A severe thunderstorm watch remains in effect. Partly cloudy skies tonight with a chance for storms. Lows around 60. Thunderstorms likely tomorrow. Daytime highs approaching 74. Cloudy skies with a few peaks of sun. Chance of thunderstorms tomorrow night. Lows dip down to about 59. Cloudy skies expected. High temperatures reach up to 72 Thursday with a slight chance of rain showers. 74. Bright sunshine expected Friday. Right now, 73. I'm staff meteorologist Kara Foster.
7: Classic.

The National Weather Service in Grand Rapids has issued a severe thunderstorm warning for northwestern Van Buren County in southwestern Michigan, southwestern Allegan County in southwestern Michigan until 6:45 p.m. Eastern Daylight Time. At 6:04 p.m. Eastern Daylight Time, a severe thunderstorm was located 6 miles west of Van Buren State Park or 10 miles southwest of South Haven, moving northeast at 30 miles per hour. Hazard, 60 miles per hour wind gusts and quarter-size hail. Source, radar indicated. Impact, hail damage to vehicles is expected. Expect wind damage to roofs, siding, and trees. Locations impacted include South Haven, Bangor, Van Buren State Park, Covert, Breedsville, Grand Junction, South Haven Area Reg, Lakota. Prepare immediately for large hail and damaging winds. People outside should move immediately to shelter inside a strong building. Stay away from windows.

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The National Weather Service in northern Indiana has issued a tornado warning for Central Cass County in southwestern Michigan, southeastern Berrien County in southwestern Michigan, until 7:15 p.m. Eastern Daylight Time. At 6:28 p.m. Eastern Daylight Time, a severe thunderstorm capable of producing a tornado was located near Berrien Springs, or near Niles, moving east at 30 miles per hour. Hazard, tornado. Source, radar indicated rotation. Impact, flying debris will be dangerous to those caught without shelter. Mobile homes will be damaged or destroyed. Damage to roofs, windows, and vehicles will occur. Tree damage is likely. This dangerous storm will be near Niles around 6:35 p.m. Eastern Daylight Time. Dulagic around 6:40 p.m. Eastern Daylight Time. Cassopolis around 6:45 p.m. Eastern Daylight Time. Other locations impacted by this tornadic thunderstorm include Penn, Vandalia, Diamond Lake, Daly, LaGrange, Paradise Lake, Calvin Center, Sumnerville, Pokagon, and Indian Lake. Take cover now. Move to a basement or an interior room on the lowest floor of a sturdy building. Avoid windows. If you are outdoors, in a mobile home, or in a vehicle, move to the closest substantial shelter and protect yourself from flying debris. Repeating, a tornado warning has been issued until 7:15 p.m. Eastern Daylight Time for the following counties in Michigan, Berrien and Cass.

your evening forecast for southwest lower Michigan. Scattered strong to severe thunderstorms remain possible this evening. The main window for anything severe will be until about 9 p.m. Winds and hail are the main threats. We will dry out overnight before our next storm system arrives on Wednesday. More showers and storms are likely Wednesday afternoon and evening, and some could be strong to severe with some very heavy rainfall. Temps tonight are in the 50s, and temperatures on Wednesday are in the 70s. For Fox 17, I'm weather-ready meteorologist Colton Sikorecki.

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1: Hi, everybody. Pat Moody with another edition of Moody on the Move. 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Today's presentation of Moody on the Move is made possible by our good friends at Corewell Health in Southwest Michigan. Today, Julie Dunsing is CEO here at Professional Hearing Services. And Julie, I have to tell you, the two major issues at hand are waiting too long and then trying to go cheap. So I can tell you that, you know, some people still won't pay attention, but the numbers don't lie. 90% of the folks who take time to gain help tell stories of great improvement in quality of life. And that's important because you are improving the quality of life.
2: Absolutely. Your hearing affects your overall health. And so addressing your hearing loss just makes everything in your life improve. Quite often the devices that are available to them, you know, over the counter, on the shelf, are not the device that they need. And so they experience that. They see, okay, it's not quite what I thought. And then they do finally, you know, make the decision to come to us and recognize that there's so much more involved than just putting a little device in your ear.
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101.7, Southwest Michigan's greatest hits. I'm Tony the Reno. Now's a good time. Put a reminder in your phone. Maybe, just maybe, win those tickets for Salt and Peppa, TLC, and Vogue coming up with their It's Iconic tour. We'll do that this time on Thursday night, so make sure you're back and ready to win.

The National Weather Service in northern Indiana has issued a severe thunderstorm warning for northeastern Cass County in southwestern Michigan, central St. Joseph County in southwestern Michigan, until 7:45 p.m. Eastern Daylight Time. At 7:06 p.m. Eastern Daylight Time, a severe thunderstorm was located near Cassopolis, or 12 miles east of Dowagiac, moving east at 35 miles per hour. Hazard, 60 miles per hour wind gusts and quarter-size hail. Source, radar indicated. Impact, hail damage to vehicles is expected. Expect wind damage to roofs, siding, and trees. Locations impacted include Sturgis, Three Rivers, Constantine, White Pigeon, Centerville, Nottowa, Penn, Mendon, Vandalia, Paradise Lake, Klinger Lake, Donna Lake, Fishers Lake, Fairfax, Jones, Corey Lake, Wasipi, Clear Lake, and Wake Lee. Remain alert for a possible tornado. Tornadoes can develop quickly from severe thunderstorms. If you spot a tornado, go at once into the basement or small central room in a sturdy structure. For your protection, move to an interior room on the lowest floor of a building. Repeating, a severe thunderstorm warning has been issued until 7:45 p.m. Eastern Daylight Time for the following counties in Michigan, Cass and St. Joseph. Cassopolis.

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0: 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All Request Hour, that is all yours. Alyssa, you were having a moment.
1: Oh, my gosh. I loved it.
0: Yeah,
1: I know all the words. It has to jam out to it.
0: See, that's what we do around here. We sing along, we jam out, let the cares just melt away. Let's get that song on that's going to do that for you tonight. 877-909-1989. 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

0: 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Which one in this group?
1: I was an Andy guy. He was my guy, I should say.
0: Yeah, you. Yeah, and why Andy?
1: He was the different one out of the group. Everybody liked John.
0: Huh?
1: So you had to go with Andy. And it was the dark hair.
0: Oh, always the hair. Andy and Duran Duran are on.